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1: So you're the only person that does this. No one else does it. And when you tell them that you do it, everyone thinks it's completely gross, absolutely disgusting. What is that food combo? The two that you put together where you're just like, I know it doesn't look good, doesn't make sense, but it tastes right. It's Matt Holliday. You tell me.
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1: Okay, I'm going to just say you're wrong on that one.
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1: mustard
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0: 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All right, our iHeartRadio Music Festival is happening in about a month exactly in Vegas, and you could be out there because we got a trip out tomorrow. Three tries, 9, 1, and 5 p.m., all right? 9 a.m., 1 p.m., 5 p.m., three times to get this trip, flight, hotel, and we'll even throw in $1,000, too, and tickets so you can see BTS, Benson Boone, Cardi B, Snoop Dogg, Zara Larsson, and more, baby. Don't miss it tomorrow. Be listening to that morning show and wake up at 9.
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This is Z94. So you know when things are just going well in life? Like, it's like you're hitting every green light on the way home, right? Like, you kind of look around your shoulder and think, all right, something bad's going to happen. It has to, right? It has to even out. That's how life works. That's what this song's all about when it comes to relationships. Same kind of dynamic from Teddy Swims.

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0: Z94. My name's Matt. Welcome to the night show. Thank you so much for keeping us on this Wednesday. Hey, let's just bring on some people on the phone here. Hello, guys.
1: Hello.
0: What? We're going to play all your requests coming up next. That sound good?
1: Yay.
0: Sabrina Carpenter, Ella Langley, and Olivia Dean. All plenty of that for you and more.
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0: 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Thank you for calling tonight's night show on your radio. 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

eventually. So if our time is running out, day after day, we'll make the mundane a masterpiece. Oh my, my, oh my, my love, I take one look at you, you're taking me.

This is Z94. How time flies, right? I feel like it was just yesterday. I was flipping through the TV on Disney Channel and Nickelodeon, going back and forth, watching that girl on Wizards of Waverly Place and this girl on Victorious.

0: It's Z94. Got some Midnight Sun for you Zara Larsson fans, and I'm going to tell you how you can win a free trip out to Vegas to see her live. 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

0: 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Matt Holiday, our iHeartRadio Music Festival returns in about a month to Las Vegas. And guess what? You're invited. And you're going to be there for not only Zara Larsson, but Benson Boone and BTS and Cardi B and Snoop Dogg. Man, it's going to be a fun party. Two nights, one stage, and you could be out there for it all. And all you got to do is just be listening, all right? 9, 1, and 5. Three trips getting handed out tomorrow. We throw in a grand with every single one. So be up tomorrow morning, 9 a.m.
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0: 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So I promised a trip out to LA for you Somber fans out there. It is Matt Holiday, and I got it. 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You're going to take a picture with him so you can post on Instagram and make everybody jealous. 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Somber, you're the best. Can't wait. And he's inviting you. 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
1: It's Z94. Reason number 472 why we love this girl, Olivia Rodrigo, because she just paid some random girl's college tuition. She DM'd her on TikTok. It was like, hey, I really enjoy your videos. Would you mind if I paid for a semester of your college? I need to start posting more on TikTok. Olivia, I could use some help.

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Z94 is Minot's number one hit music station. My friend told me on the phone today that she loves listening to Olivia Dean in the shower. You know what? Yeah, that girl does make some pretty good chill shower vibey music.

0: Z94, Minot's number one hit music station. You ever just have a really long, stressful day and all you want to do is get the most unhealthy meal and just pig out in front of your couch and watch some Netflix, right? I mean, hey, that's what I would do. What would you eat if you had a combo that you could just put together? Any two foods, tell me.
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0: 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Now I'm talking. I'm going to try that tonight.
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0: This is Z94. Gonna get an Ari toss back on for you, Melissa, and then we're gonna do some Speed Demon, all right?
1: Thank you so much.
0: I got you. Hey, thank you so much for listening. I got a request for Bruno Mars, Risk It All, too. That's coming at you next.

to honor and celebrate hardworking teachers who inspire and prepare our children for the future. 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

0: Z94. Got a little Midnight Sun that is coming up next from Zara Larsson. And yes, you'll be able to hear it live in Vegas from her. Our iHeartRadio Music Festival is back. It's Matt Holiday, and all you got to do is listen tomorrow, 9, 1, and 5, and you can get a whole trip out there. Everything paid for. All you got to do is just pack a bag and get two concert fits ready to go. You know who you're taking? I know you need these tickets, right?
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2: Okay, can we get a Cardi and Cat's Eye collab? I'm Angelina. The new hit list, she recently was on live showing hella love to Cat's Eye's Hootie Fruity. She said her and Culture love the Cat's Eye song. Can you imagine Cardi on a Cat's Eye record? I feel like I need that.
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1: 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Angelina here. I'm sorry. I will never get over Vincent Boone doing full back flips and still having that mic on. Like, absolutely amazing. 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
1: Steve Lacy absolutely got a hit on his hands. It's Angelina, the new hit list. I mean, every time I hear, oh yeah, I immediately want to go see Spider-Man Brand New Day. Recently jumped 34 spots on Billboard's Hot 100. How long? I mean, went from 54 to 20, but how long do you think until it hits number one? I feel like real soon.
2: 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You'll see lane closures, slowdown zones, and at least one driver who definitely forgot the signal. 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

94 is my Knott's number one hit music station. What's going on? It's Shelly Rahm. Happy Thursday. Thank you for hanging out with us. Let's kick off the show with The Weeknd.

0: 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What's your FYP looking like these days? 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

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Our iHeartRadio Music Festival in Vegas is going to be so crazy with BTS, Benson Boone, Cardi B, Zara Larsson, so many more. 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

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With Shelley Rome, you want to hear yourself on the radio? 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You'll see that mic button. You tap it, say what you want to say, and then hit send. Your message will come straight to me in the studio.

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With Shelley Rome, Pirates of the Caribbean 6 might be happening, according to the producer Jerry Bruckheimer, who says they're in talks with Johnny Depp. But it's going to focus on Margot Robbie's character, and Jack Sparrow is going to be a side character.

0: 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I love that. It's very satisfying. 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

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With Shelley Rohn, thank you for spending time with us. We appreciate you. Ariana Grande's album Petal has 12 songs on it, and all 12 songs have charted on the Billboard Hot 100, which is crazy, including this one.

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This is Z94. What's going on? It's Shelly Rom. Happy very, very early Thursday morning. Welcome to the show. Thank you for spending time with us. Let's kick off the hour with Maroon 5.

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0: 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With Shelly Rom, you want to fly to Los Angeles to see Somber perform. 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And it's sponsored by Somber and AEG. This is going to be such an incredible experience. So enter right now. It takes like 2 seconds.
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1: What's going on? It's Shelley Rome. Welcome to the show. Thank you for hanging out with us. We appreciate you. Apparently, finance boyfriends are all the rage this summer. Nicole Kidman has one, Reese Witherspoon, Andy Cohen, and now Olivia Rodrigo. She's hanging out with a man named Julian Cronenberg. They look really cute together.

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1: 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You

is Z94 with Shelley Rom. Happy very early Thursday morning. Thank you for spending time with us. Take us with you all day long. We'll play all your favorite songs, keep you company. Plus, you can now set us number one on the preset, just like we're number one on the preset in your car. Do it now. It takes like 2 seconds.

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What's going on? It's Shelly Rome. Happy Thursday. 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
22: 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Good morning, Kaylin.
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22: 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Bella's here on the phone and the text 855-591-1035 will get you to Mexico Secrets Mirabelle.

0: 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It's the Fred Show.
1: Maggie.
2: Hello.
1: Hi, Maggie. Good morning. Welcome to Waiting by the Phone.
0: Ever been left waiting by the phone? It's the Fred Show.
1: Maggie.
2: Hello.
1: Hi, Maggie. Good morning. Welcome to Waiting by the Phone. Trying to figure out what's going on with this guy, Aaron, and we need to know the backstory. We need to know how you guys met, about any dates that you have been on, and why you think he's ghosting you now, so we can hopefully work this out.
2: Yeah, that would be great. So we met at a coffee shop where we were both getting a little work done. And you know how sometimes you just see someone and you feel drawn to them, but you don't know why?
1: Yeah, sure. And so in this case, you glanced across the room and you saw him and you're like, your eyes met and it was like a Hallmark movie or something?
3: Everything slowed down.
2: Well, I mean, I definitely just my eye kept drawing to him, you know, for multiple reasons. And I just kept hoping that he would talk to me. And eventually he asked me if I had a phone charger. So, once we started talking, I just felt like I'd known him forever. So he actually asked for my number and he asked me out for drinks a few later. And the drinks ended up in, we ended up hooking up. Okay. Which I never do. I said, the connection was really hard to resist. So,
1: I don't normally do this, but in this case you did.
2: I know, and sometimes people that's a line that everyone says, but no, really, I don't know the last time, ever done that.
1: Hey, no judgment, right? I mean, Maggie, if you're feeling it, go for it. We're all adults here. So you did, and then what?
2: Okay, so, we did keep talking for the few days after the hookup, but eventually Aaron just, stopped initiating conversation, and then the responses, when I initiated, got shorter. And then eventually the communication just stopped altogether. So I'm here to figure out why.
1: Interesting. All right. So you go from this connection in the coffee shop to a date to hooking up to the fadeaway and now nothing. And that's where we come in. We're going to play a song right now. Come back in 2 minutes. We're going to call Aaron. We're going to ask some questions while you're on the phone. At some point, you're welcome to jump in on the call. And what we're always trying to do here is figure out what's going on, hopefully reconnect you guys, and then set you up on another date that we pay for.
2: I love it. Thank you so much. Yeah.
1: Let's see what happens next. Part 2 of Waiting by the Phone after this song on The Fred Show.

0: Good morning. It's the Fred Show, part two of Waiting by the Phone. Maggie.
1: Yes.
0: Let's call this guy Aaron. You guys met at the coffee shop. As you just described a minute ago, your eyes met and you felt something for him and you wound up talking and then you exchanged numbers and went on a date, hooked up, and you have not heard from him since then. You want to know why?
1: Yeah, basically.
0: Oh, okay, good. Well, let's call him now. Good luck, Maggie.
1: Thank you.
2: Hello, this is Aaron.
0: Aaron, hi, good morning. My name is Fred. I'm calling from the Fred Show, the morning radio show. The whole crew is here. I have to tell you, though, that we are on the radio right now, and I would need your permission to continue with the call. Can we chat for just a second? You can hang up anytime.
2: Yeah, I guess. What is this regarding?
0: So, it's regarding a woman named Maggie, who I guess you met recently and went on a date with. Do you remember meeting her, I hope?
2: Yes, I do. Absolutely.
0: Okay, so we just spoke with her for a second, and she had nice things to say about you and felt like you guys had a connection, and she said that you had exchanged numbers and gone on a date, and then says that since the date, you've kind of faded away, and now she hasn't heard from you at all, and she wants to know what's going on. So I guess our question is, how do we go from whatever happened, you know, whatever connection was there to now nothing?
2: Yeah, I'd really love to keep this probably between the two of us, honestly, but work really got in the way, and then I unfortunately found some things out, and it kind of like it killed the momentum for me, I guess.
0: Okay,
2: way to put it.
0: You could keep it between the two of you, but she can't get a hold of you, and now we're talking to you, so I guess you can keep it between the two of us and everyone on the show and anyone who's listening as well. But, I mean, can you give us some information so that we can relay that to her? Because I think she would like some form of closure if you're not going to. I mean, whatever this thing is that you found out, she'd probably like to know about.
2: Man, bro, I can't believe I'm about to say this on the radio. And it's been like, it's made my stomach turn. But, like, we met at a coffee shop. And, like, I didn't have my phone charger, and she's, what, no one was around her. So I like, shot my shot, charged my phone. We're talking. The coffee drinks turned into drinks, which turned into, you know, me staying the night. I was into her. The vibes were good. We were really connected. Maggie is a great girl. We just can't.
0: This all sounds
2: be
0: good.
2: Be together.
0: Why can't you? What's the problem?
2: Brother, Maggie and I are related, apparently.
3: Now, how related?
0: Related, like family?
2: Yeah. So I have a lot. My immediate family's pretty small, but like my grandparents had, like my grandma has like five or six siblings that I haven't met a handful of them because they had some family drama that she refuses to talk about. And then, you know, I'm not going to ask a 93-year-old woman to tell me what the drama is if she's been reticent to do it for, you know, 30 years. So Maggie is my grandma's youngest brother's granddaughter.
3: Hold on now.
0: Okay, grandma's youngest brother.
2: Follow the line. Is my grandmother's youngest brother's granddaughter.
0: So you're some form of a cousin.
2: Yeah.
3: Ooh.
0: And, okay, how did you discover this?
2: You know what?
0: Did you take her DNA and send it in? Or, like, what? I mean, how do you know this?
2: No, we followed each other on socials, and we had, like, a bunch of mutual friends, and then I clicked the mutuals. But they're not like my friends. They're just like random, like first, second, third cousins, aunts, uncles. And I really wish I hadn't clicked the mutuals. And then I did a little digging and it just became glaringly obvious that Maggie's grandpa is my grandma's little brother.
0: Wow. Let me bring Maggie in. I forgot to, she's been listening to all this. I forgot to mention that Maggie's here, I guess. So your story was very captivating, Aaron. I got caught up. You have no awareness of this, that you are supposedly some, I don't know, second cousins or something?
1: No, this is my first time hearing about it. And, yeah, I mean, you just said that my grandfather is your grandmother's little brother, right? Mm-hmm. That's what he said.
0: Wow.
1: So, I mean, that would make us like second cousins at the most, right? Like, definitely not first.
0: So that's not a big deal then, Matt. Is that what you're saying?
4: Right.
0: Is that what you're saying? I mean, first cousins, that would be weird. Second cousins, though, and especially with the family estrangement, like it's almost like they're not even related.
1: Wait, at some point, everyone is related to everyone, right? I mean,
0: yeah.
1: ours
0: yeah.
1: is like docking. I didn't know that this was going to happen, but like, I'm not entirely sure.
3: About what?
1: It's a deal breaker.
0: Oh, it's not a deal breaker.
5: Are you nasty?
0: Okay. Wow. Wow.
5: That is nasty.
0: Yeah, I mean, I think it's a deal. Is it legal?
5: Isn't it a law? Right.
0: I was going to say, does the Constitution say it's a deal breaker? I don't know.
2: I don't know what the state of Illinois has to say about kissing cousins, but I'm personally not on board, unfortunately. So I guess, Maggie, I guess I'll just see you at the next reunion and we can pretend not to know each other.
0: Yeah, that is awkward. I mean, I guess there's not much chance that you'll run into each other, at least in that form, if the family has estrangement and people are disconnected. But it still is, you're still related, which would make it weird today. But Maggie, you sound like you're still open to this, like you would still consider seeing him again.
1: I mean, I would consider exploring maybe first, like, how related we really are, and also...
2: We're second cousins. You know,
1: I don't feel like I've, like, been violated by this situation, and, I mean, I'm glad to get to the bottom of it. I'm just... I don't know.
5: Girl, I know it's hard out here.
1: I mean, I'm still interested, but maybe that's where that, you know, like kind of like unknowable but very strong, you know, connection or draw, you know, magnetism came out. Like maybe we're just like share some DNA, and that's pretty gross. But
0: wow, that's why you felt so connected, because you're family. Well, here's the good news. I guess if you work it out, you can get like a TLC show or something, which is cool.
2: don't tell me like that, bro.
0: Aaron, you're not, this is something that you wish had never happened and you want to pretend like it didn't happen and she wants to continue dating you. I just want to be very clear. You're not interested.
2: You know, Maggie, I think you're a wonderful person. I just think we

0: afflicted with cause.
1: Okay.
2: I could have handled it better, and I'm sorry I didn't. I'm sorry I didn't. That's on me. But
3: thank you.
2: I was gonna say, like, if you had figured out what I did, well, I guess you don't really have much of a problem.
1: Okay, so it's not going to work out, but I wish, and I think that's probably good for society, because I don't know about, right. Procreation and things like that, but I'm not a biologist or a scientist or a doctor, so I don't know, but it's not going to work out. Aaron, Maggie, thank you for your time, both of you. Good luck out there.
2: Yeah, thanks, Fred.
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11: As if the story couldn't get any more heartbreaking, Hayden Panettiere's birthday is tomorrow, and she was supposed to spend it with her 11-year-old daughter, Kaya. She would have been 37 tomorrow. Word is she was planning to spend her birthday week, an entire week visiting Kaya. She was super excited. Her very close friend and hairstylist, Eric Orellana, says that she would show him pictures of Kaya all the time, calling her daughter the absolute light of her life, saying everything she did revolved around her. Kaya has lived with her dad and then Hayden's ex, that boxer, I believe, that she was married to since 2018. And she loves her daughter so much that she actually gave up custody amid her struggles with postpartum and depression and addiction. Now, while we are here, we now know that her ex, that ex that everyone's talking about, Brian Hickerson, was there when she passed. Same with his brother. I think his brother was the one who made the 911 call. And it was at an Airbnb close by where they're from. Well, did you guys see yesterday that cops visited the home of their parents, these brothers' parents? So they are investigating it. I don't know, you know, what they're looking for, but obviously something is not sitting right and they want to talk to everybody. All right, something lighter. Do you guys feel different? Does anything feel different in the air? Is there a change?
12: Feel different?
11: Yeah. Anything?
12: Okay, no.
11: Okay.
12: I was trying to come up with something clever, but it wasn't coming to me quickly enough. So,
11: you probably didn't even notice, but Instagram has a new logo.
13: Oh,
11: did you see this?
12: Hold on, let me go look.
11: It's freaking people out and people are upset. So I'm giving you a reason to be upset today.
12: Oh, they changed the font.
11: Yeah. So a lot of people
12: Why'd they do that?
11: Okay. Well, I can tell you why they did it. It was time for a rebrand. Okay, honey. But one of the top criticisms is that the cursive style R in the updated logo looks like a Z. So it looks like Instagram, I think people are saying. I don't know. People were staring at it, wondering if they were going crazy, but it did change. She said it's been 10 years. The head of the logo redesign and the platform has evolved. It was time for a refresh. She thinks that the new logo has the same warmth and familiarity people love. I mean, I cannot imagine being in a meeting for hours about a logo. Like, I would go crazy, but people are upset. So that is your reason. I'm fired up. I'm furious.
12: I'm not going to be able to look at Instagram for at least 30 seconds, right. Maybe a minute.
11: Why would they do that? Like, it changes everything.
12: Not cool.
11: So, Kiki, I saw an article about Jordan Woods and Karl Anthony Towns and their wedding. and little giveaways they gave to guests, some things that they did. And I was curious how you feel about these because you are planning a wedding. So, of course, they got married in Malibu, and he plays for the NBA and for the Knicks. And you think that Jordan's the reason they won, right?
14: Absolutely. Her purse. She had an orange purse that got them the ship.
11: Mm-hmm. Okay. I just wanted to give people another reason to be mad today. Okay. So, they gave away custom hoodies, which is kind of cool. They say married in five. And those were made by Fanatics, but they also had these custom In-N-Out cups. So that was probably their drunk food. I know you're not a fan of In-N-Out. They had custom drinkware. So I know you have the Shivari chairs, but you might need custom drinkware.
14: Oh, yes. Yes, we need that.
11: Yeah. And then there's snackies, too, with the drunk food. And then they also gave a bunch of apparel from Fanatics, which is really cool. They asked people during the reception to not have their phones out. They wanted you to focus on the DJ and the band and live like yesteryear.
14: Yeah, no, I'm allowing phones at the reception. The ceremony is an unplugged ceremony.
11: So. Okay.
12: Oh.
14: I need all eyes on me.
12: What's funny about rich people is like In-N-Out cups and Fanatics hoodies and whatever else. You would have to buy that stuff. Like, if you wanted that at your wedding, you'd have to buy it. That was provided for the rich people.
11: Oh, yeah.
14: Mm-hmm.
12: The rich people get this stuff for free. But you, if you wanted, like, really cool custom In-N-Out cups, you'd have to call them and be like, yeah, okay, sure, you know, $30 a piece, whatever it is. I don't know how much it is. Or if you wanted custom sweatshirts, then you're buying them. But no, instead, all the rich people get stuff for free. They just throw it at them.
11: Yep. Well, yeah, I guess that's how they're staying rich. And then they are doing the same thing. And I mentioned this yesterday, but the all black for guests. And it looked really pretty in photos. Yep. I know that that's our requirement.
14: Get your black outfits ready, guys.
11: And nothing low cut or anything. Do we have anything like...
14: Oh, I don't
11: we
14: care.
11: Don't care?
14: Yeah,
11: okay,
14: I don't care.
11: Just black.
14: Just black.
11: Okay, mm-hmm. That's the only... So Jason can wear his Hervé Légère bandage dress.
15: Yeah.
14: Yes. With his work boots.
15: Yep. I was going to do a tux and tails, but I switched it up to the bandage dress last minute.
14: Okay. Well, come on.
15: Yeah, like a year.
14: Okay. Yes.
11: Perfect. If you want to catch up on anything you missed from the show, you can always do that on the iHeartRadio app. It's very free. We will never charge you. Also, Fred Show Radio, you can find us on YouTube, Facebook, Twitch, Instagram with the new logo, Threads, and the Fred Show TikTok.
12: I'm searching for on-trend all-black outfits for men. First of all, when you type in on-trend black outfits, women's outfits come up first. So, you know, what about the guys here?
11: Oh,
12: come on.
11: Gosh. Yeah. They're always forgotten about.
12: Yeah, well, honestly, I had to type in men. No,
11: oh,
12: it was like, I know.
11: Finger work? Oh, my gosh.
12: I know. Finger work for men. Oh. Who knew?
15: Hell yeah.
12: Who knew?
11: Do tell.
12: Yeah. Guys, do better. Yeah, it's basically what you would expect. It's like trench coats and... all black.
14: Not a trench coat, honey.
11: Okay, Matrix.
14: To the wedding, right?
11: Yeah. He shows up looking like Keanu.
14: Right.
15: Have to add four
12: no, that's
15: wedding.
12: What all these look like. All these guys look like Keanu.
11: Okay, add a couple more words. Four wedding.
14: Right.
11: Is it black tie geeks?
14: Formal.
11: No.
14: Yeah, formal. Evening wear. I don't care. Yeah.
12: Well, evening,
11: black.
12: Okay. Yeah, then here we go. Here we go with a bunch of tuxes. So I got to wear a tux to your wedding, is what you're saying.
14: Yes, you. You are the only man required. You and Timothy must wear tux.
11: And a top hat.
14: Yes.
12: Well, what, are we both marrying you now?
14: Oh, you didn't know?
12: I mean, you and I already signed a contract in blood together that for posterity, for the duration of the time that I do radio. Uh-huh. So I don't know.
11: Oh.
12: So I've already committed to you for the rest of my career, which is, you know, probably another 12 to 18 months, but the way things are going. But
14: Stop.
12: Oh no, here's this person wearing a full on dress.
15: Oh, yeah.
12: Noir men's wedding collection, a contemporary men's wedding dress.
11: Let's see.
15: Oh. Yep.
12: Okay. Let me see this. Oh my. If I show up in this,
15: We're going to be matching. We can't be wearing the same thing.
11: Is his bandage, though? Because you're doing the bandage.
12: Let me see it. Let me send
11: that. Oh, wait. You could get, like, a cape?
15: Oh, yes. I'm definitely
11: this
15: getting
11: this is
15: cape.
11: Sick.
12: Jason, leave some ideas for the rest of us who aren't as fashion forward as you are.
15: I call the cape, though.
11: Brother, you need a cape. Yeah,
15: yes, I do.
12: Hold on. I just group texted you guys this picture of my outfit for Kiki's wedding. This is exciting.
15: It's me running around.
14: Oh, I love this. Oh, girl.
12: Yeah.
15: Yes. Oh, that is fierce.
14: You know, I'm going to post this on our Instagram.
12: They say that nobody else should wear white at a wedding, but they've never said you can't wear a black wedding dress if you're a guy. No one has ever said that, ever.
14: You'll
12: under
14: be the
12: any
14: first.
12: Circumstances. Yeah, I'm excited. This because you know me. I'm always on the cusp of what's new and hot and in black t-shirts and jeans and Vans. Does that count? Can I do that?
14: No.
12: Okay.
14: No, put your dress on. I like this for you.
12: All right, fine. Morning, everybody. We'll do the throwback throwdown. Waiting by the phone. Money with Showbiz Shelley. We're taking you to Mexico, Secrets, Mirabelle, and Vegas this morning, too. It's the Fred Show. Welcome to Thursday.

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0: 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I've been saying this for years. This is Radio Survivor. We're going to find out in 10 years this was a science experiment. No, it's just like, let's just mess with everything and see if they can manage to get people to continue listening.
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0: 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The Fred Show is here. Hi, Kaylin.
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0: 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Bella is here on the phone and the text 855-591-1035. We got trip to Mexico. We got a trip to Vegas. We got money in the show today. The Throwback Throwdown waiting by the phone. It's all coming up. We'll get to the Entertainment Report headlines and blogs this hour. We're at it again, guys. And it's mission, make the Fred Show look much cooler than it is. Jason Brown's in charge of the mission. And, you know, our show is on in a few different cities across the country. Asheville, North Carolina. The newest member of the Fred Show family, Asheville, North Carolina, and Big Daddy Trev, who we gave him a fancy title, even though we don't really, he already has one. But what did we say? He's the president of North American Affiliate Relations or something. I mean, yes. I gave him something really fancy. I can't remember what I came up with.
4: The chief, yeah. Senior vice president chief.
3: Oh, yes, daddy.
4: Officer.
3: Yeah.
2: Yes. Senior Vice President Chief Officer.
4: Yes. That's it.
0: But the VP, that sort of diminishes the title. Like, I think he needs to be the President Chief Officer.
3: Yeah.
4: Vice President.
3: Everyone's a VP.
0: .edu. Yeah. Oh, my God. In this company, everyone's a VP. Yeah.
4: Oh, that's why I said it. Like, it has to come with it, you know?
0: No, but it has to be bigger than that. So I think he's the national, the North American, the president of affiliate relations, North America.
3: Yeah.
0: Because we obviously have someone handling South America.
3: Yep.
0: And in Asia, totally different persons handling Asia. Yeah. Trevor's not ready for that. Anyway, so there's a restaurant in Asheville that I want to go to because everyone says it's really good. And what's it called? Luminosa?
3: Yeah,
0: what it's called?
3: Luminosa.
0: There's your plug, guys. And they care. They don't care. But it's like, I don't know. It looks really good. Someone's like, this is great. I guess the building that it's in, it was an old AM radio station 100 years ago. So there's some kind of like radio-related theme to it. No, it sounds awesome. Of course, there are no reservations available. So that's, I'm gonna pull a Friends of Ownership. And I'm going to have Jason reach out and pretend that we're somebody and see if it works.
2: You better act right now because that, you know, heavy is the head that wears the crown. You know, I had to start acting like I was a friend of ownership no matter how much I thought that was insane.
0: I'm going to hire some people and send an advance team into the restaurant.
3: Right. Security detail.
0: Hey, yeah, can you go in there and sweep the place? They'll be like, they'll be like, sir, I'm a barista. But I don't care.
2: Act the part.
0: Yeah.
2: Don't Here's embarrass
0: 50
2: us.
0: Bucks. Go in there and with an earpiece that's not connected to anything. Tell them that you need to see where all the exits are.
3: Right. Listen, all clear.
2: By the end of the night, I had a whole different attitude or a presence. Right. Like, you know.
0: Right, so I'm just going to take someone's, they're like walking their dog. I'm going to be like, walk in there with that dog and make it look like it's bomb sniffing.
4: we got to
0: make this guy look like he's somebody, even though he had his friend write an email.
2: Enough.
3: I'll make it sound real fancy, don't you worry.
0: Oh, I can't wait to hear how you describe. Anyway, I'm sure this is going to work now that I've revealed the plan. As a total nobody, I need to someone in my life who can make it look bigger than it is.
3: I'm an expert.
0: That's kind of been the story of my life. Make it look bigger than it is.
2: Oh, no.
0: So I can't wait to see how this goes. Now, are you going to write the email or is ChatGPT going to write the email to make matters worse?
3: I have to give it my personal touch. Yeah. No, I'll be doing it. It's a thrill for me. I love getting things for other people. it's my only adventure in life.
0: You're very good at it.
2: You are good at it. Yes.
4: It's so funny that you love that.
3: I know.
2: Because like you offered to get me the other reservation. I didn't even know that was an option. Here.
3: I know, it's like a challenge. I didn't know I was like competitive, but I guess maybe. I don't know.
4: Get your free stuff, girl. Right. Let me know when you want to clock in for this wedding. Okay? We got a lot of stuff to get.
3: Get to getting.
4: Get to getting. Right. Okay.
0: Kiki wants to be friends of ownership with the chair people, with the food people, with the camera people, with
4: David's
0: the flower
4: bridal,
0: people,
4: somebody call me
0: with
4: back.
0: The Ja Rule people, with the Omarion people, with the. Yeah.
4: Yep. Thank you.
0: Yeah. I've been working with Omarion. You're going to love the surprise that he has for you during the part of the ceremony where it's speak now or forever hold your peace.
4: Right. Is he going to propose?
2: He's going to sing now.
0: He's going to stand up and sing Icebox. It's going to be unbelievable. Yeah.
3: Yes.
0: Yeah.
4: My dream.
0: Yeah. Big Tim's going to love it. It's going to be great. All right, so back to school. This was a topic. We were having this conversation among friends a couple days ago, and because why wouldn't we have a conversation like this? And then I saw someone else was having this debate, so I would like to open it up. This is, as you know, very important topics covered here. 855-591-1035. You can call and text the same number. With back to school in mind, if you were one of the, now there are iPads and laptops, so this may not even be a thing anymore, guys, which is crazy. But, we used to go to school or go to the office supply store and before school, and you would buy the notebook, like the notebooks, and it would come in five or six colors. If you bought like the family pack of notebooks, and there were spiral notebooks, and there was usually a blue one, a green one, a yellow one, a red one.
4: Mm-hmm.
0: The question is, and there is only one right answer, which color went to which subject? Oh. And there is, and this became heated because people were throwing in colors like purple and pink, and I'm like, nope, not primary colors. Those were in the elevated pack, which I never got. Okay, so I'm talking about the basic. I'm talking about the Mead spiral notebook thing. I never got the fuchsia and the, nobody ever got me that one. That was like the crayons that had the sharpener in the back of it. Like, you knew you were big time when you had the crayon sharpener.
4: Oh, yeah, you had money.
0: That was a big deal. Okay, so math. What color folder from math?
4: Green.
0: No.
2: Really? I'm going blue.
3: Yeah, blue.
0: It's blue. Oh. Blue is the right answer.
4: No wonder I failed.
0: Blue is the right answer.
2: Wow.
3: Yeah. It gives blue.
2: It's kind of as giving blue, yeah.
0: Often chosen for its association with order, structure, and logic.
2: Oh.
0: How about science? Which color notebook was assigned to science?
2: Now that's green.
3: Green. Yeah.
0: Yep.
2: Wow. I'm like, this is the only thing I'm good at. Why am I good at this?
0: Yeah. No, that's the right answer. Linked to nature, plants, and the green of lab materials. Okay. English. One right answer.
2: Red.
3: Ooh.
0: Some say red or black, but yellow. Is the is yellow.
2: Wow. Yeah, I was going to say red, yeah.
3: Yellow English. Uh-huh.
0: And then social studies was red. And here's what's funny is, no one ever taught me this. I don't remember there ever being a conversation about it, but that's how it was. That's just how it was. That, and then they remember the three-ring binders, and then you had little tabs? The tabs were the same way. They came in the same colors, blue, green, yellow, red. So some people had, individual notebooks. Some people had the three-ring binder, but then they had the tabs in there so you could have, different subjects in the same binder. Mm-hmm. And I think we did it the same way. Math, blue. Science, green. English, yellow. Social studies and history, red.
3: Yeah, it had to match. Mm-hmm.
0: Yeah. You were very organized, weren't you, in school?
3: Oh, yeah. Jason. That was the only thing that I liked about starting school was having everything color coordinated and new and all my little pens and my little pen box and all that stuff.
2: Were you a hall monitor?
3: No, we didn't have those.
2: Oh, okay.
3: Yeah, but there was 10 kids in my school. Like, we didn't.
2: There's no monitoring.
3: No.
0: Someone said math, red, green, science, blue, English, social studies. A lot of people feel this way. Red, math, green, science, blue, social studies, yellow, ELA. What's ELA? Elective or something?
4: Is that English language arts? Language arts?
0: Okay. Maybe
2: know.
0: It is.
2: I know.
0: Yeah, people have a lot of feelings
3: right,
0: about this
2: yep.
0: here.
2: Yeah.
0: If I didn't like the color, someone texted, it went with that subject that I didn't care for.
2: Oh, yeah.
4: Mm-hmm.
0: Yeah. Yeah. So, yeah, right. So, I don't know. But I'm trying to think of a color I didn't like that was extra.
2: Was every English teacher? Did you guys have a hippie English teacher?
4: For all the most part,
2: yeah. I feel like that was the only model they came in. It was a hippie woman.
4: But I always loved my English teachers. I feel like they're the most loved.
2: They are.
4: Yes.
2: Yeah. Because they had they were hard on you, but they also were kind of emotional too. So it felt healthy.
4: Felt warm.
2: Yeah.
4: Mm-hmm.
0: We had a very famous English teacher in our school. I think somehow she's still connected to the school and she's 80 years old. But she had a PhD in English.
2: Whoa.
0: I think she had two, actually. Because my mom used to make fun of her and call her Dr. Doctor, because she was like the kind of person that, this is no joke, she'd read the New York Times every day, and then she would write to the New York Times with the grammatical errors that they made in the New York Times.
3: Dang.
2: Yeah. She sounds fun at a party.
0: Yeah, right, exactly. Yeah, trust me, she made us all feel real smart.
2: Oh, no.
0: Imagine that. But we had a hippie history teacher who didn't shave her underarms.
2: Oh, yeah.
0: And she spoke Greek. You know, it's that kind of thing. Or Latin. She spoke Latin.
2: Yeah.
0: Greek makes more sense. Latin is like, are we using Latin a lot? Like, are we just walking around speaking in Latin? just regularly? Yeah. And then, yeah, we had a, yeah. But we didn't have a hippie.
2: English teacher.
0: We had a drunk science teacher. He was a drunk.
2: That kind of tracks. Yeah. I feel like we all had one of those.
0: Mm-hmm. I guess we did have we had a kind of a hippie history teacher that was like, he just sort of didn't care. I'm trying to think if we had any other.
2: How was your art teacher? Because, I mean, they were also.
0: Art teacher. Yeah. Yeah, he had a beard.
2: Same.
0: Yeah.
2: Mr. Melton. Yeah. Love you, man.
0: Yeah, he was kind of like a Bob Ross Jr. kind of thing. Yeah.
2: Same. Mine used to play us Enya and like dim the lights and then we would do art. It was so nice. R.I.P. Mr. Melton.
0: Yeah. Marissa.
5: Yes, good morning.
0: Hi, Marissa. So red goes to math. Why?
5: Math is hard. Red means stop. Like, let's not do this stuff. Math is red.
0: Okay.
2: Let's not do this stuff.
0: Let's not do this stuff. And then, so what was English then? Because for most people, math was blue.
5: For me, English was always yellow because I thought it was kind of calming and happy. And those ELA teachers are usually like the nice, more bubbly ones.
2: Yep.
0: What does ELA stand for?
4: Language arts, I think.
3: English language arts.
0: Is that really what it stands for? Or I thought you just made that up. I honestly thought you made that up.
5: No, I work for a junior high. It is ELA.
3: Oh,
0: okay. I figure you know. It was Kiki, I thought, who made it up.
4: Girl, he don't believe me, girl. I don't blame him.
0: I've heard Kiki karaoke before where you just, off the dome, you come up with this stuff. So, yeah, I don't know. Thank you, Marissa. Have a good day.
5: You too, guys.
0: Well, I'm glad we could cover the really in-depth, serious topics like this. Red science, blue. Okay, I'm not going to read all these companies. This is controversial. People feel very differently about this, depending on your experience in school. And I also have found that people also remember school differently based on a lot of different factors. Like there are people who think that the same high school that I went to in the same time period that I thought was a very mediocre experience. They thought it was the greatest time of their lives. But also, I hate to say this, but I think some of those people peaked then.

0: biggest stories of the day.
1: This is a big deal to start biggest stories of the day. Moderna and Merck announced vaccine therapy that shows hope of preventing melanoma from recurring. An experimental vaccine treatment is showing signs of preventing cancer from returning or spreading in a study of high-risk melanoma patients. That's according to the pharmaceutical giants Moderna and Merck. Interim results from the trial show the vaccine, used in combination with a cancer immunotherapy called Keytruda, appeared to extend the time before cancer returned in those patients. The companies have not published the results or released new data, saying that it will be presented in an upcoming medical meeting and shared with regulators. But that would be a huge deal. And go to the dermatologist and get yourself looked at.
2: Wear sunscreen.
1: And they got to look a lot of places, by the way.
2: Don't tell them that.
1: Shout out to Dr. Sonia, my friend, who is a friend. She's my friend. And she's like, come in here and, you know, we're going to take a look at you. And I'm like, okay. I'm like, I didn't know you were going to look there.
2: Oh, they look everywhere.
1: And she became my friend after that. She wasn't my friend before that. But as she's doing this, I think to make small talk, she's like, hey, like literally lifting my man part to look underneath to see if there's anything there. And I appreciate that she did that because there was nothing there. There was a man part, but there was nothing else there. And she's like, hey, tell me about waiting by the phone. And I'm like, now?
3: Girl.
1: You want me to tell you now? And then she's telling me her favorite ones. And I'm like, okay, well, you know, that's fine. Just flip over as she's looking at in other crevices. And I'm telling her about the Target parking lot waiting by the phone that I love so much. The father charged in connection with the alleged Penn State fraternity cocaine ring apparently is a prominent Pittsburgh.

0: attorney, or he was.
1: I'm shocked.
0: Paul Robinson, the father of Thomas Robinson, one of the two former Penn State students accused of leading the cocaine operation. According to prosecutors, Paul took steps to conceal evidence, including drugs and cash in a safe, and obstruct the investigation. He now faces felony tampering and hindering apprehension charges. He is an attorney at a big firm and is the only non-student among the 14 people charged. If you haven't heard about this, his son, Thomas, was accused of leading a cocaine operation, allegedly traveling to Philadelphia and New York for large quantities of coke, which was then cut and packaged at fraternity houses by pledges and distributed to students. So you're like, I'm going to join a fraternity. They're like, yeah, go down in the basement. You go down in the basement, it's like people in masks with gloves, and they're divvying up cocaine in the bottom of a fraternity house.
2: Wow.
0: I mean, you know, I think we would drink out of a we do keg stands sometimes and drink jungle juice in the fraternity, which, by the way, that was a disgusting, disgusting thing. Trash can punch. Did you ever have that at a fraternity house?
1: Oh, yeah.
0: I don't think we should be doing that anymore.
1: Well, COVID didn't get us.
0: Well, it was like Everclear and then just gigantic Costco containers of Tang or, you know, Kool-Aid or whatever. Oh, my God, it was disgusting.
1: Yeah.
0: Anyway, but it was free, so everybody drank it. Anyway, but that story has been everywhere this week. I don't know why this is news, but the Duke and Duchess of Sussex appear to be planning a return to Britain 6 years after stepping back from royal duties and moving to the U.S. Prince Harry and Meghan are expected to relocate to a private residence outside London later this month and has reportedly enrolled their children in British schools. King Charles has made clear that Harry and Meghan will remain non-working royals, though he said he was happy to welcome the opportunity to see more of the Sussex family privately. So they met recently. I don't know. But this was on ABC last night, like David Muir, breaking news tonight. I'm like, really? It's breaking news?
1: I mean, I'm surprised. Like, they hated being there so much. I mean, Meghan went through so much with the media and stuff. I'm really surprised. I'm wondering what is drawing them back there.
0: Now, the next couple of stories here, I need to hear all the information before I make a decision. But a Stockton City Council candidate, this is in California, is facing felony charges after prosecutors say that she listed a fake address as her home address to make it appear that she lived in the district she wanted to represent. And what was this fake address? It wasn't really a fake address. It was a dive bar called Harry's Cocktail Lounge. Now,
1: that's great.
0: How do we know she wasn't enough of a frequenter of Harry's Cocktail Lounge right. that she could be considered a resident of the place?
1: Does she get her mail there? Then I'm fine with it.
0: Look, I'm a dive bar enthusiast. The divier, the better. And so this woman, she wanted to represent the district with Harry's Cocktail House in it. And so that's what she put down as her address. She campaigned on cleaning up City Hall and delivering real solutions for working families. Has been arrested now on 5 felony counts, including 3 of perjury, false voter registration, and filing a false declaration of candidacy. Prosecutors called her an opportunist, manufacturing a fake address to cheat the system. She was booked on $100,000 bail and could face more than 6 years in prison. All of this for saying that you live at your favorite dive bar?
3: Well, stop lying.
0: I mean, there was a period in time where people might have thought that the Boss Bar is a very famous bar, or maybe a place called Richards was a place that I inhabited. But I don't. I don't live at either one. So a Florida woman is accused of scamming a senior citizen. Apparently tried to take some, this is the second day we have to do a story like this, but apparently tried to take some of the evidence of her crime with her to jail inside her body. Yesterday, it was a bottle of wine within a woman. She stole the bottle of wine from CVS. They couldn't find it. So she was like, I didn't steal it. You can't find it. Well, it was there. It was inside of her. And now it's a 31-year-old woman named Monique who posed as a bank representative, went to an elderly person's home and claimed their account had been compromised so she could take their bank card. Deputies later pulled over and arrested the woman. When she got to jail, they discovered $3,200 in cash rolled up and there, hidden there.
1: It has entered within.
0: Uh-huh.
1: Yeah.
0: She's now facing several felony charges, including bringing contraband into a correctional facility, and is being held on $500,000 bond. At the sheriff's office, they added one final warning. The money is being held as evidence now, but at some point, the cash will be back in public circulation.
3: Ooh. Now, wait a minute.
0: We can't just discard that $3,200.
1: No.
2: Right.
0: What? It was inside of her. Isn't that considered like some sort of...
3: contaminated.
1: Right. He's so dirty anyways, but women are amazing. I just like to say that.
0: $3,200 up there. A bottle of wine. And a 10-year-old border collie named Rio is back home after disappearing in Oklahoma and mysteriously turning up weeks later, 1,000 miles away in North Carolina. Rio vanished in late July after apparently getting spooked. Weeks later, he was picked up as a stray and brought to an animal shelter in Greensboro, North Carolina. Workers scanned his microchip and were stunned to discover his home address was Oklahoma. No one knows how Rio was able to travel 1,000 miles. Shelter officials suspect that somebody may have picked him up, cared for him for a little while, and then he escaped again. Now the shelter called Rio's owner. She immediately booked a flight to North Carolina to get him. He is now safely back in Oklahoma, where his family, including a 9-month-old puppy, was waiting for him. Aww. So 1,000 miles away, Rio's back home. It's National Bacon Lovers Day. It's National Radio Day today.
1: Ooh.
0: Shout out to us.
1: Photo shoot.
0: Yeah, shout out to us. And National Accessible Air Travel Day to highlight the need for accessible air travel for people with disabilities. So a lot of very specific days that we talk about. The Entertainment Report and blogs are next. Friend Show is on. Oh, my.

0: Kalen's Entertainment Report is on The Fred Show.
1: Hayden Panettiere's boyfriend, Bryan Hickerson, has been seen publicly for the first time since her sudden death. He stepped outside yesterday in South Carolina looking somber in a hat and sunglasses. He was with Hayden at the Airbnb that she passed away in, but he was reportedly asleep in another room when his brother Zach arrived, found her unresponsive. Cops say both brothers were overcome with emotion as emergency crews tried unsuccessfully to revive the 36-year-old actress. Neither has publicly commented. Her mom did, when she addressed her death, did mention that she's been trying to get Bryan out of her life for years and years and years. But cops are still investigating whether there was any criminal conduct. And he has not been named as a suspect yet, but they did show up to their parents' house yesterday to have some sort of conversation. Now, while we're talking about it, lots of people are trying to put things together, and James Blunt and A Real Housewife are now trending because they're somehow involved in these theories. Have you heard these, Kiki?
2: Which ones?
1: Diana Jenkins. You remember her? Okay, so Diana Jenkins was a Real Housewife of Beverly Hills. If you look her up, you'll remember her. Okay, so she had apparently used to rent this boat, this yacht that would go to Cannes Film Festival every year. And she was only a Real Housewife, I think, for one season. But remember, in Hayden's book, she talked about how someone she trusted, a really close friend, put her in bed with this, at the time, you know, male celebrity, and she had to wait for her to leave and run out of the room. Okay, so she wrote about that in her memoir. And the dates matched up with James Blunt's memoir, talking about how he was besties with Diana Jenkins when he was still famous and she still had money. That was how he put it. And he talks about the boat and everyone wanting to get on the boat and all these things. And the timelines match up. Mm. So people are thinking that he could possibly have been the man in the bed.
2: Was talking
1: because,
2: about.
1: Yeah, because he was talking about it like how... And, like, people think that this Diana is, like, a madam or of some sort or whatever. So people are drawing those connections. Nothing has been proven. They have denied it. But it's interesting. She talks about it in her memoir. He talks about it in his. Same years. And the rumors about her, what she would do for these men. So if you see them trending, that is why. You know, a lot of people... The internet is wild because it can figure things out and it can help things and it can also, like, hurt these investigations. But... I don't know. A lot of people talking about that. Designer Marc Jacobs said that he would dress Luigi Mangione for his upcoming murder trial. So if you guys were wondering.
3: Oh, my God.
1: Yeah. So the famous designer was on an episode of Variety's Lie Detector Test, which I do love. And the interviewer brought up all of the other celebrities that have worn Marc's designs at their court appearances, albeit they were not murder trials, but Winona Ryder, I don't know why I said it like Winona Judd.
4: Winona Ryder,
1: Lil' Kim, and Courtney Love all showed up to court dressed in his designs. He then was asked if he would dress Luigi. He said he would, but he doesn't think he needs help because his style's already good. He also called him a trendsetter, which okay.
2: Wow.
1: Because Nordstrom apparently sold out of the maroon sweater fans believe he wore in court, so he'd be down. And remember, I don't even know if Luigi will get to trial because they are asking a judge to dismiss the case, and I think they have until October to sort that all out. But, like, we didn't need it. I don't think we needed it, Mark. Lastly, I've been talking about Phoebe Bridgers, and you may not know her music, but her latest album dropped recently. She was the one who did listening parties at planetariums. Taylor Swift has come out saying the album is amazing, but she did something so cool that I think this room will especially appreciate. She recorded exclusive an hour-long radio special called Lost Signal and sent it to college radio stations nationwide in August so that they could play the album and she could speak in between tracks like someone would do, you know, on a...
2: Now, hold on, Phoebe. That's what we're for.
1: I know, but don't you think it's really cool that, like...
2: Girl, get your own bag.
1: No, but you know how, like, we had, you know, Gracie Abrams take over and talk about her album and all the things? I think it's cool that she's, like, empowering these young radio students who want to join radio.
5: I would have loved that in college.
1: Yeah.
5: I would have loved it. I think I interviewed, like, one person. Who was it? He dated Kristen Cavallari. Oh, Jeff Dye.
1: I think
4: oh my gosh.
1: He came at that time, and I thought I was the it girl. I was like, I'm that girl in radio.
2: You but she's talking in between the songs.
1: Yeah.
2: So like, there is no student.
1: No.
2: Let's get this right.
6: No. Hey, kid, just hit play and use it back. Watch how it's done. No,
1: they talk in between, like how we do it when we do a premiere, and then she, as an artist, is just giving it to the college radio students to say, this is what this song is about. This is how I recorded it. They still get to talk.
2: Oh, okay.
1: But it's something that she only did for college radio students.
2: Which, I love it.
1: You don't hear about our artists, like, I don't know. Like,
2: yeah, go ahead, Phoebe. I thought she was doing all the talk.
1: No, she didn't come in and do the whole radio show.
2: Okay.
6: I'm going to give you the honor of playing my voice.
2: Right.
6: Talking about me.
1: No. They got to talk in between and feel like they had a real exclusive to this big album. By the way, she just turned 32, spent her birthday in the hospital. She had appendicitis. Ooh. So,
2: that
1: worst
2: sucks.
1: Birthday ever. But yeah, the album is trippy. Let me tell you that. There's a lot of sounds. Make a lot of sounds on that album. If you want to see our little faces today, you can always do that. Go on YouTube, Twitch. That's Fred Show Radio. Same name on Instagram, Threads, Facebook, and the Fred Show TikTok.
2: Pop in. We're live right now.
1: Ooh.
2: Do it.
6: Oh, okay.
2: Yeah.
6: Okay. We were talking about NFL player numbers and how guys get traded to teams. They want their number. It was Jaden Daniels last week, number 5. LSU promised it to another player. They're gonna let him wear it. I guess Jaden's mom is upset about it. Jaden's manager, that's the rumor. Anyway, there's another story about this. Von Miller, who joined his hometown Dallas Cowboys, and he wants number 40, and someone's already wearing number 40. So he's been negotiating with a guy named Hunter, who's wearing number 40, made him various offers to trade numbers to get the number back. And his latest offer is a lifetime supply of chicken.
7: Oh.
6: So I want to wear number 40, and so I will give you a lifetime supply of chicken. He's the co-founder of Greener Pastures Chicken,
1: a poultry farm
6: in Texas. And he's offered fullback Hunter Luipke, I don't know if I said his name right. I'm sure I didn't. The lifetime supply of his premium pasture-raised chicken in exchange for the number 40 to wear in his jersey. I'm not going to get caught up on the number, but I did make some offers to him already that I feel like he can't really come off of those. I think a lifetime supply of chicken will do it. A number would be fine, but I think the most important thing is to win a lot of the games, playing big games, and the number would just be an afterthought. But yeah, he wants his number, and you can have chicken if you want it. Lifetime supply.
1: That would save me so much money. That's like the only meat I eat. I would take it.
6: Yeah, but Von Miller has a lot of money, so I'd probably be like, nah, I'll take some stock.
2: Okay.
6: I'll take some cash. But that backfired. We talked about that earlier in the week, or last week, too, about the, I think it was Devontae Adams. It was like, you know, I'll give you 10 grand. The guy's like, I want a million. So he marches upstairs, and the owner's like, nah, don't, just take the number. It's fine. The scrub doesn't need it. So this can backfire. Fred Show.

0: 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Good morning. 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We got a trip to Secrets Mirabel Cancun with the six pools that Jason's so excited about.
1: Yes.
0: Not five, not seven, but six.
1: Six.
0: Which seems like a lot of pools.
1: That's a lot of pools.
0: And you got the big one out there, which is the ocean with the white sand. So right. That's maybe the seventh one.
1: Seven pools.
0: Yeah, exactly. But we're going to get you there, 7:30 Central, 8:30 Eastern. A new keyword every day. 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
1: So my latest one was, I had ants in the house. I was like, what did you have to do so bad in your past life that you come back as an ant?
2: Wow.
3: Yeah, no, it's a full intelligence briefing every morning. It's intense.
2: That's what y'all doing in there.
3: Yeah. Okay. What'd you tell? Like, never mind.
2: Yeah, I'm going to start the rumors.
3: Yeah, it wasn't that.
4: The Fred Show is on.
3: You know, as a career overthinker, I've spent a lot of time thinking about, how do you get reborn as an ant? How do you get reborn as a, like a less desirable insect? You know, like, I don't know, grasshopper, that wouldn't be a terrible insect to be, I don't think. I mean, a spider. Ooh. I mean, you know, people are scared of you. You eat stuff. People probably don't mess with you too much. But I mean, like, how do you get born as an ant, reborn as an ant? What do you got to do?
5: You don't reincarnate down. I try to tell you this every time. You only go upwards.
3: You say that, but I don't know. Let's be honest. There are some people who in this life deserve to reincarnate down.
6: Yes.
5: They do, but they won't reincarnate down like the food chain. Like, they'll just have a crappy human life. Like, no one's, like, becoming an ant in their next life.
6: Oh.
3: Well, but somebody must. Or do you start at ants and then work your way up? I don't know.
5: Yeah. Maybe
3: only, like, if you ants, do a good job at an ant? Like, what was
6: ants,
3: that, Jason?
6: Maybe only ants reincarnate as ants.
5: Reincarnate?
3: Reincarnate?
6: Reincarnate? That seems like too many prefixes.
5: You're trying to reincarnate.
2: Right.
3: Prefixes?
6: Yeah. Like, reincarnate? Like, that seems too much.
5: And? Yeah.
3: Reincarnate is the word.
6: Reincarnate.
2: Okay. Reboot, my
5: I said
2: boy.
5: What I said.
3: Right. You know what? Like many things on this show, now I don't really know what the right word is. I really have no idea. So.
4: Yeah, they talk better than they type. Talk about it. These are the radio blogs on The Fred Show.
3: It's like we're writing in our diaries, except we say them aloud. We call them blogs. Kiki's got one, go.
7: Yes. Dear blog, did you guys have a meal as a child that your parents would cook that would instantly trigger you? Because for me, it is chili and spaghetti. In my household, Fred, in my household, when Helena used to make chili or spaghetti, that was like a telltale sign that you will be eating chili and spaghetti for the foreseeable future. Okay. And it was always in a big pot. And I would just get so annoyed because she would wait until it was 95 degrees outside to make chili.
6: Ooh,
7: and
6: yes.
7: I feel like, no, Jason.
3: Wait, what?
7: No, that's a winter meal.
6: That sounds amazing.
3: No. Summer chili? No. No winter. Winter chili.
7: Yes.
6: I make chili tonight.
7: Oh,
6: I might actually. I might mess around and make some chili tonight.
3: There is something about a fall Sunday morning.
5: Yes.
3: Where you put the chili stuff in the crock pot and then you leave it there.
5: Football's
3: for six
5: on.
3: Hours. Football comes on. The house starts to smell like it. There's a little bite in the air.
5: Candles.
3: And yeah, there's no way to make a little bit of chili. The only recipe you can make is 17 gallons of chili.
6: That.
7: Yeah.
3: Right, exactly. But and I don't want to eat it, you know, for 5 weeks to come.
7: See?
3: I know you can freeze it and whatever else, but yes, but you will eat it for a long time, but I don't know. Summer chili is diabolical, but winter chili is fine.
7: I don't want summer chili, and I don't want it for the entire week. Like, she would make that and be so proud because she knew all of her work was done for the week.
6: Yes,
7: like, well, not all of it, but you know what I'm saying. Her work in the kitchen.
5: Yeah.
7: And we would try to get fancy and, like, remix the chili, put it on some Doritos or something.
5: There's a lot you can do with chili.
7: But it was always those two meals. Like, I would come home and be so annoyed and disappointed. Like, why are you making spaghetti again? So it just made me think of this. Like, what was the meal that triggered you in your household? Was there one?
3: What was it for you guys? Because I don't remember. My mom did a good job. I don't remember there was anything that I just didn't like or didn't want.
6: Mine was steak.
7: Really?
6: I hated steak as a kid, and we would have it at least once a week. And so, like, that's why now I feel like I could never eat a steak again and I would, like, be okay.
7: Oh,
3: really?
6: I don't know. Like, the cutting of it, and sometimes on a bone, sometimes it's not on the bone, and there's, like, gotta cut the fat off. Like, ugh.
7: Did your parents, like, make you as a kid cut your steak correctly?
6: Oh, no. I don't even know how to cut it correctly.
7: Oh, Helena did that to me one time. I was in tears. She was like, no, you must learn how to cut a steak. And I was like, I don't know how to cut
6: a
7: steak.
6: I'm just hungry.
7: Right? I want to bite it like a burger.
5: That's good.
3: You're not supposed to pick it up.
7: Right.
3: I I guess a T-bone you could, but like, you know, the last time I took you to a nice steakhouse and Jason just picks it up by the bone, starts gnawing at it. I'm like, all right, relax. That was my first concern was that you ordered the tomahawk. Yeah. You know, for a guy that doesn't like it, you ordered the most expensive one.
6: $85.
3: So there was that. But what about you guys? Anything come to mind? What about you, Paulina? Like, I feel like your mom probably made Polish food growing up that you may or may not have loved.
5: Oh, yeah. So there were a couple things, but in English, I guess it would translate to like a Polish hamburger. It was just like basically ground beef and the way that she would fry it. It to this day, she'll still make it. Sometimes it does trigger me. We would have it all week. Like, you're exactly right. We remix it, you know, eat it this way, eat it that way. Some potatoes on the side, whatever it was. But see, being a mom now and being on this side of it, like, I get Helena. I understand why all those kids she was raising.
7: Oh, right. Yes. Oh, yes.
5: I have one mouth to feed, one daughter, and I can't even imagine cooking for the whole family. And some. The neighbors come over. Oh, God, the kids.
0: She's a nurse. She's taking care of everybody.
7: I know she had a lot to do, but I'm like, come on, girl.
3: She had 17 kids, including several that weren't even hers.
0: Yeah. She's basically an angel on earth. She made the chili, girl.
7: But I started cooking at a very early age because of that. I was like, no, we're not doing the chili.
0: I was just gonna say my mom cannot cook, so that's just like triggering in itself, like cannot like she will ruin anything. So we were doing a lot of like Boston Market situations, if you guys remember that. She also did not teach me how to cut meat, so it's good that Helena did that, because I get bullied by my own mom for not knowing how to cut, and I was like, well, who was supposed to teach me?
7: Right.
0: You know. So yeah, she cannot cook. Sorry, love you, Mom.
3: Sort of related to this topic, but my mom and my dad did a great job, and my mom was an incredible mom, and I think I was surrounded by primarily also pretty good moms. Not great, but like pretty good. So growing up, I just like things like her working all day, building a company with my dad, and then coming home and cooking dinner and doing the laundry and doing all this stuff. It's just how it was. And now that I'm a grown-up and I have to do all this stuff for myself, I realize just how hard she worked how good she was at it. And it's just one of those things that I feel like, you know, they say youth is wasted on the young. I probably should have thanked her and been a lot better than I was in retrospect. But, you know, you speak about these meals or whatever else. It's like, now I get it. I can understand why you'd want to make a big vat of something when you have two kids and a job and all that comes with it. And then here we are like, nasty, I didn't want it.
0: Switch it up, Mom. Jeez.
3: But yeah, we're a bunch of ungrateful a-holes, but yeah.
7: Yeah, for sure. If I had a kid, it'd just be hungry. Can you imagine coming in the house, someone asking, what are we eating, bro? Yeah. I don't know.
5: I can't imagine.
7: Right.
3: You know what? Yeah. You know what you'd say, Kiki? Chili and spaghetti.
7: Right. Go to Helena's.
3: Yeah, your grandma will make you something. Waiting by the phone. Why didn't somebody get ghosted? That's next. The Entertainment Report. $600 with Shelly in the Showdown Network commercial free. The next 40 minutes, no commercials. On the Fred Show.

0: Abrams, it's the Fred Show. $600 for Shelby and Shelley, and I've got your keyword in just a second for Secrets Mirabel Cancun. All expenses paid. Fred Show exclusive. Stay right here. Aiden.
1: Hey, guys.
0: All right, let's call Mariah. You guys met. You went on a date recently. You felt like it went really well, and I know that, you know, dating on the apps can be, it's hard to gauge the chemistry, and not every date goes great, but this one did, and you were excited to see her again, but you have not heard from Mariah since the date, and you really don't know why.
1: Yeah, I have no idea why. Like, it went really, really well. But really well.
0: Yeah, well, let's see if she thinks so, too. We're going to call her right now. Good luck.
1: All right.
0: Hi, is this Mariah?
2: Yes, this is she.
0: Hey, Mariah, good morning. This is Fred. I'm calling from the Fred Show, the morning radio show. The whole crew is here, and I have to tell you that we are on the radio right now, and I would need your permission to continue with the call. Can we chat for just a second? You can hang up anytime if you'd like.
2: Yeah, sure. That's cool.
0: Okay. Hey, well, thank you so much for your time. We're calling on behalf of a dude named Aiden who reached out to us, and we just talked to him a second ago. He described what he thought was a really great date with you after meeting you on one of the dating apps, but he says he can't get a hold of you since the date, and he's very confused. So what happened?
2: Yeah, we did meet on a dating app and went on a date. It was going well with Aiden, and then he asked me if he could ask me something, and I was like, that's never a good sign, but I was like, sure. And then he basically asked me, well, not basically, he did, he said, are you trans? And then I asked him if he meant like transgendered, and he told me that he did, and I told him I wasn't, and like that there's nothing wrong with that, obviously, but like that question kind of came out of nowhere. And then I don't know, but like he wouldn't take my word for it, so like he just kept kind of asking me, and then like asking to see baby pictures of me.
0: What? Really?
2: Yeah.
0: So
2: I know.
0: Was he asking because I want to be clear? I understand this. Was he asking because that's what he's interested in, or was he asking because he was skeptical on the date?
2: I think he was skeptical because, I mean, like, I definitely have some, like, masculine features, but I'm not trans, and no, there's nothing wrong with that, but, like, yeah, like, I'm not. And I didn't really understand why he kept asking me. I guess he just needed more proof, but
0: okay. Well, Aiden is here. I forgot to mention that Aiden is here. I'm sorry. So, Aiden, you forgot to tell us about the part where you were asking her that. Like, incessantly.
2: Yeah, no, that,
0: like, you didn't believe that she was who she said she was? Or advertised?
3: It wasn't that I didn't believe it. It was just that it was... Okay. So, here's the thing. So, that only
0: What's the thing, Aiden? Like, tell me the thing.
3: That happened a small part of the date. And the only reason I really started asking that was because when she took my hand,

0: her hand was kind of like as big as mine. And I was like, okay, she got a big hand. And then.
1: Or
0: and
1: maybe
0: then
1: you have small hands, bro.
0: Maybe I do. Yeah. But that's the question I can ask. And then I was watching her when she crossed her legs, and she had kind of a long foot, you know, like too long. And I wasn't sure.
1: She had a long foot that was too long. Oh, right. So then we immediately jumped to that.
0: No. Okay, but there was other things. There was other things. I mean, she's beautiful. She's beautiful, but she's like a big jaw. And I'm not like down with whatever. But I mean, you understand why I would ask, right? You understand.
1: No, I wouldn't test that. I mean, look, I might not within the first 45 minutes or hour of meeting someone ask some questions like that. No, I wouldn't. And at some point, I'm sure that's information you need to have, but I don't know that you need to have it right away. And certainly not based on your Sherlock Holmes assessment of she had a kind of a big jaw and a long foot. So let's jump right to that.
0: I mean, I'm not trying to be offensive. I'm just saying, it's like, I mean, you understand why I would do that. I mean, it makes sense.
2: I mean, Fred's got a big hand.
0: And I asked, she has a kind of big hand. And it was after the first hour. So it wasn't within the first 45 minutes. So I was really trying to be respectful. And when I noticed it, I figured I should ask just to see if she has baby pictures. Because that way you can tell what the baby's addressed like. Because you could tell.
1: Okay. I mean, I think
3: stop.
1: It's okay.
3: Just,
1: hold on.
3: Yeah, we got it.
1: I think look,
3: we're done.
1: I don't know that I think it's unfair to ask that question at some point. I guess at some point. But then whatever the answer is the answer. And I don't think that then prying with, let me see baby pictures is, can I see your birth certificate? Like, I need you to prove it to me. Like, yeah, your feet look a little too long for me. Like, I guess we would have just left it there. But I'm also not really sure if that's a question that I don't know that your assessment and the reasons for you asking that question are valid.
0: I wasn't trying to respect her. I wasn't trying to respect
1: her. It's her.
3: Right.
2: She's a she.
1: It's you. This you've invented this.
0: No, I'm just being. I'm being sensitive. That's the whole.
1: But that is nothing to be. Okay.
2: You don't need to be with her. She's a she.
1: So Mariah,
0: I mean,
1: you
0: the
1: answered
0: world, the world.
1: You weren't necessarily offended by the question. You were offended by the sort of. The fact that he wouldn't take an answer.
4: Yeah, I also just thought it was weird to ask anyone that, like you were saying, within 40 minutes. But the prying of it, and then the baby photo was just like, okay, no.
1: Yeah.
0: If we go on another date, I won't ask, I promise.
1: No. Well, you already asked, so it's
2: I think I know
1: how this is going to end. Actually, I know the. I hate to spoil the ending for you, but I know already.
2: I'm psychic.
1: Yeah. Okay. Look, I will ask just so we can be certain. Mariah, would you like to go out with Aiden again? We'll pay for it.
4: There's no way. Thank you, though.
1: Okay. All right. Look, Aiden. I'm speechless. I'm kind of speechless. I don't know what to say really about this, but you know, you asked, right. She answered, that's it, kind of it. And, but we didn't leave it there. So, and this whole thing was weird. So
2: yes.
1: Mariah,
2: yes.
1: Thank you for your time. Aiden, good luck out there.
4: Thank you. I appreciate you guys.
1: Let's get you to Mexico, Cancun, to be specific. Secrets, Mirabel, Cancun Resort and Spa. $1,000 travel credit for your flights. New keyword every day around this time. And all you have to do is jump on the iHeart app and whatever station that you're listening to us on, leave us a talkback message. 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And the keyword today is seashell. Seashell is the keyword. Your name, where you're listening, seashell, in a talkback message. Do not text us, seashell. Now, I understand that we have lots of different contests and there are lots of different mechanisms for which we do this. This particular one, go on the iHeart app, tune into us wherever you're listening. If you're not already, click on the red mic, your name, where you're listening, and seashell. If you text us seashell, you will not win.
2: It's so never text us for a contest, actually. Right. We can probably say that, right? Like,
3: yes.
2: It's a never text.
3: Talk back.
1: Mm-hmm. Yeah, most of them are. I think so, yeah. But in this particular case, I want you to win, and you can enter as many times as you want. Seashell is the keyword. Leave us a talk back message. The Entertainment Report and Shelly are next. Fred Show.

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1: You really never know who could be creeping on your socials. Jameer Gibbs liked a post of mine recently, and I lost it. I almost fell out. Jason got a friendship suggestion on Facebook, and it was Chris Kirkpatrick, the real Chris Kirkpatrick.
2: Right, yeah. Wow.
1: You never know. So I love stories like this, though. A University of Alabama alumna recently revealed that she got help paying for her final semester of college from one of her favorite celebrities. So you may have seen this going viral. Jamie Cousy, she graduated in August of last year, and she shared on TikTok this week that none other than Olivia Rodrigo was the reason that she was able to graduate, because she stepped in and paid for her final semester after posting a video where she was talking about, you know, she wasn't asking for money, nothing, but basically just her struggles and what she was going through and trying to find the money. Well, she didn't realize she didn't know that Olivia Rodrigo was a fan of her TikTok videos and had been watching them. And here's her talking about it.
3: Olivia Rodrigo paid for my final semester of college. And I almost never told you that, not because I wasn't grateful, but because I didn't want something that meant so much to become a public spectacle. Because I'm closing this chapter, I didn't want to leave without saying thank you. Olivia first commented on my birthday video and wished me a happy birthday. That alone meant so much to me. Then I made a video explaining how I was a first-generation student struggling to pay my final semester's tuition. I wasn't asking people to pay for it. I wasn't asking for pity. I was just being honest. Olivia reached out to me privately. She told me she loved my videos and I was a source of positivity and light for her, and she wanted to help me graduate.
1: So really, really sweet story. You just never know who is lurking. And I love that, like, when people do this stuff and don't say anything about it or don't make it a story, and then that person reveals later on. So Olivia Rodrigo could be creeping on your TikToks. Noah Kahan is currently on one of the biggest tours of the year. So hard to get tickets, making history, breaking records. He also has a beautiful voice, but everyone has mistakes that they make, even if they're really good at their craft. And he's apologizing to fans for his voice majorly cracking during a recent show. Here, listen to this.
4: Oh, my God.
1: Oh.
5: Wow.
1: Isn't that bad? So he...
5: That happens to me like every day, though. So
1: literally same. But he has such a beautiful voice and he sounds so good live. So it just sounded like he was going through puberty. But he tweeted, "I promise I'm not as bad as that voice crack made me sound, LOL. I have the world's most deviated septum and those happen 2 to 3 times a night without warning," which would be really, really scary if you were a singer. So... I don't know. He's very self-deprecating and honest. So when I saw the tweet before hearing that, I was like, it can't be that bad. No, it was that bad. But we love him for being real. Even Noah Kahan, his voice cracks at work. So there you go. Kaia Gerber, we didn't ask, but she revealed that she once had an exorcism after her parents believed she was haunted as a child. So Kaia is the 24-year-old model. An actor. She is the daughter of Cindy Crawford and Randy Gerber, two very beautiful people, made two very beautiful children. But she was talking about how she had this very unusual experience while she was promoting a new show on FX called The Shards. I have to say that careful, S-H-A-R-D. Not like, you know, when you trust a fart. But discussing this role, she said that she's always been really like demons and bad energy has been attracted to her. So Cindy, who, you know, didn't want her to get possessed while she was on the set of this new show, sent her holy water. And then she added in during this interview, "I was possessed as a child. I was haunted my whole life. I do feel that I attract beings from other dimensions in a very casual and chill way." And they went and they hired someone to perform an exorcism on their child. And she said this is a true story. So exorcisms, I guess, do happen. I mean, I don't even know where I would look if I needed one
6: like
1: performed
6: on
1: these days. Yeah.
6: You just never know what people are up to. Well, Paulina.
5: Paulina knows where to find it. Yeah, right. Paulina can tell you where to find witches and cauldrons and spells and brooms and, yeah, all that stuff.
7: I got it all. Like, come to my house. It is a one-stop shop for any of your spiritual needs.
1: Will you do an exorcism? Hold on.
5: A what? Will she do a what?
1: We haven't done that yet. We're close, but we haven't done that yet. Exorcism.
7: No, I don't mess with that side of spiritual TikTok.
1: What if I buy a spray tan?
7: Okay, then maybe.
1: Okay, yeah. Okay, perfect.
7: Buy a monthly pass, then I will.
2: Oh, whoa. There's monthly passes.
7: I made it up.
5: Your spray tan business has a monthly pass?
7: I made it up, but yeah. But for this cause, yeah, I would.
1: Okay. Yeah, well,
7: trying to get the business up.
5: Meanwhile, I mean, you come by my house monthly with your tent trying to get me to get naked, and I'm like, Paulina, you know, it's inappropriate.
7: I know. I keep trying to keep closing the door on
1: you. You were at the pool, though.
7: Yeah.
1: She would welcome you.
5: Yeah, I wrote a new scenario, and I just submitted it to our HR department for our training next year, for our HR training. Paulina continues to stop by Fred's house with her spray tan tent and materials, insisting that he get naked and support her business. What did Paulina do wrong in this situation?
7: What did Fred do wrong? Not support the business.
1: Yeah. That's what I'm hearing.
5: Yeah, that's true.
1: Support her small business. Three towels. If you want to see us, we are live right now. Shout out. Do we have a lot of the Carolina friends?
6: Yes, in the chat? Are representing.
1: Okay, they're filling the chat. So if you're from somewhere else and you want to like be like, no, we're on the chat more. YouTube or Twitch, Fred Show Radio.
5: Okay. Showbiz Shelly, $600 is the price. 9 straight wins. She's won this game 1,203 times, only lost 82 times. She is our pop culture expert, has been for a very long time. She pops up, plays this game. It's hard to beat her, but if you do, $600 in climbing. That's the prize. So call now, 855-591-1035. Bethany texted, did you infect Kaylin with whatever you had last week? I think the world infected Kaylin with whatever I had last week and still continue to have. Call now. Shelly's next. Fred Show.

0: So one of our bosses, one of the suits, I mean, there's so many of them. It's unbelievable. Jason, how many suits are there?
1: I can't even count.
0: They're like 3,000 suits. Anyway, Drew, we like Drew. We don't like some of the suits. We like Drew. He sent me a text from my wife. This is currently happening at our house, and it's a picture of a crock pot.
2: Oh, no.
0: So, Kiki, you're invited over for dinner.
3: 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Do you have what it takes to battle Showbiz Shelley in the Showbiz Showdown?
0: Drew, not to be confused with Kiki when we were in Washington, D.C. You know, who that man, Fred? I like that man. That man. John Cucci Man. I like him.
2: Oh, that's my homie. Shout out.
0: Yeah. His name's Jeff Capucci, but it's fine. You know what? It's fine. We'll call him the Cucci. Every time I see him now, I call him the Cucci Man. So.
2: Yes.
0: And people are like, what
4: are
0: you, like, what are you saying? I'm like, he's the Cucci Man.
2: Yes.
0: Yeah.
2: That's his name.
0: I wouldn't mind if that were my nickname in a positive way. You know? I think it says something, but maybe it's not good. I don't know. Hi, Shelley.
4: Hi, good morning.
0: Hey, Shelley, when you were in school, and I have a feeling you were a good student, what color binder did you use for math?
4: Red. It was red. Always red.
0: Yeah, it's supposed to be blue, but anyway, that's fine.
4: No way. Blue's English. Come on.
2: Whoa.
0: Maybe it was that way. Maybe it was red, because blue does seem like what I would have used for English, because I kind of liked English, and I liked the color blue. But green was science. Green was absolutely
4: always.
0: Science, no doubt about it.
4: But I was like, I didn't really like high school. I was surprised, like I said, how much you liked it. I hated it.
2: Really?
4: No. Oh, yeah. No, thank you. Yeah.
0: Well, where did
4: no,
0: where
4: the
0: did
4: only
0: you
4: fun
0: peak,
4: thing I did
0: Shelley?
4: Was radio.
0: Oh, you did radio. And you've been,
4: probably like,
0: you've been on the radio for like 30 years. But yeah, where do you think you peaked if it wasn't high school?
4: Probably college was a good time. But I also didn't really have a typical college experience because I started my radio career in college. So I feel like probably, like my once I got into radio, I feel like it was my peak.
0: Okay.
4: Probably.
0: So you've been peaking for three quarters of your life.
2: Wow. That's what's that like?
5: You're that girl. That's
2: the
5: job.
0: Good for you, bragger. Sasha. Hi, Sasha. Good morning.
6: Yes. Good morning. How are you?
0: Doing great. Thanks for listening. Thanks for calling. Give me a fun fact about you.
6: Fun fact about me is that I am a dental assistant, but I am also the 3D printing production lead. So I get to make all the fun stuff at the office.
0: Okay. Well, fantastic. Thank you for listening, for being part of the show. $600 is the prize. 5 questions against our pop culture expert, who's very good at this game. Over 1,200 wins, only 82 losses, 9 straight. Let's go, guys. Good luck.
4: Okay, good luck.
6: Wow.
0: All right. Shelly's going off to the sound booth. Poof. She cannot hear these questions, Sasha. Number one for you. Nothing about 3D printing today, sadly, but Madonna is leading the pack for MTV VMA nominations with 11. What does VMA stand for?
6: Video Music Awards.
0: The 5th and final season of Outer Banks is officially out on this streaming service.
6: Oh.
4: 3, 2...
0: Which animal advocacy group released their campaign with Hayden Panettiere to honor her and her love for dolphins?
4: 3, 2, 1.
6: PETA.
0: After getting called out by Doja Cat for using AI, which rapper received the first 0.0 rating from Pitchfork for his album Starface?
6: Tyga.
0: John Stamos has a birthday today. On which iconic show did he play Uncle Jesse?
6: Full House.
0: That's a 4. I like it. That's a 4. I'll get Shelley back from the booth. Poof. Enter within.
4: How did she do?
0: 4. A 4.
4: Oh, okay. Oh, gosh.
0: Yeah,
4: people are
0: she's
4: good.
0: Pretty good.
4: Okay.
0: Yeah. Question number 1 for you. Madonna is leading the pack for MTV VMA nominations with 11. What does VMA stand for?
4: Video Music Awards.
0: That is correct. The 5th and final season of Outer Banks is officially out on this streaming service.
4: Netflix.
0: Netflix is right. Which animal advocacy group released their campaign with Hayden Panettiere to honor her and her love for dolphins?
4: PETA.
0: PETA is right. After getting called out by Doja Cat for using AI, which rapper received the first 0.0 rating from Pitchfork for his album Starface?
4: You guys talked about
2: 3, 2.
4: Tyga?
0: Tyga is correct. And John Stamos has a birthday today. On which iconic show did he play Uncle Jesse?
4: Full House.
0: Full House. That is a 5.
4: Yes.
0: and that is a win.
4: Nothing.
0: And
4: it was my favorite.
0: Sasha, you did a great job. Well, 4 is a great score, but you do have to say it. My name is Sasha. I got showed up on the showdown, and you can't hang with the gorilla. Go.
6: No, okay. My name is Sasha. I got showed up on the showdown by Showbiz Shelly, and I cannot hang with the gorilla.
0: Yeah. That's right. Feels good. Ooh. Feels good. Feels good. Yeah. That was great. When you do a good job like that, I don't have to do it, and I'm not ready yet. I'm not ready yet. So, great job. Thank you. Thank you for doing my job for me.
6: Amazing.
0: Sasha, hang on a second. Thanks for listening. Have an amazing day.
6: Thank you so much. You guys.
0: All right. Oh, so you guys too. Yeah, I mean, you're so sexy.
4: Bye, Coochie Man.
0: Yeah. Yeah, I think today she was going to compliment you, Jason, on your sexiness.
1: Yeah, usually I was giving that. Yeah, I could tell.
0: Usually I say that it was me, but yeah. I think it was you today. Maybe it was Shelly. Maybe she thinks Shelly's sexy. It's fine.
4: Oh, wow. That'd be nice.
0: A lot of people do. $650 is the price tomorrow. Win number 1,204 and 10 straight. Excellent work, Shelly, and we'll see you tomorrow.
4: Okay, sounds good. Bye.
0: All right, the Throwback Throwdown Name That Tune Battle and the Throwback Dance Party are both next.
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1: Fred Flintstone was kind of fine.
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4: The Fred Show is on.
0: It's Thursday, August 20th. The Fred Show is here. Hi, Kaylin.
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0: Hello, Jason Brown.
6: Hi.
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0: Showbiz and Bella are here, but Kaylin, Jason, Paulina, and Kiki, you're in-studio players for the Throwback Throwdown Name That Tune Battle. Kaylin has won 15 times. Jason 8, Paulina 2, Kiki 1. I think I was on crack last week trying to fight whatever this is. I think Kaylin actually won the game after we reviewed the film.
2: Bella reviewed the tape, and I did, but I also don't mind if Jason gets a win. Oh, he needs one.
0: Oh, okay. So Jason gets charity. We'll give you a charity win then.
6: I'll take it.
0: So good. All right, fine.
2: I really don't care.
0: It's been worked out. So 855-591-1035. Call now and pick one of the in-studio players, and we'll play our Throwback Name That Tune Battle, the Throwback Dance Party with DJ Neurotic right after that. Headlines and fun facts in the entertainment report if we have time. But Throwback Throwdown's next after Olivia Dean. So hit us up now. Fred Show.

0: Caesar is 11 years old today. And I guess they listen every morning. So happy birthday, Caesar. The Fred Show is on. It's time to play the Throwback Throwdown. Okay. That was abrasive. Here we go with the Bella Phonetics again, too. So this should be good. Well, Jocelyn, I think I got that one. Hi, Jocelyn. How you doing?
1: Hello, good morning. Joss,
0: welcome. Jason's your player in the Throwback Throwdown today.
2: Yes, Jocelyn, let's go.
1: Oh, let's go, Jason.
0: Okay, now this person's name is spelled like Adriana, but her phonetics are Audrina. Is that right? Are you Audrina? Is that right?
1: It's Andreina.
0: Andreina.
2: Oh, close.
0: Andreina. Yes. Okay, yes. All right. Well, that was sort of close. I needed to hear you say it, though. Not bad. Hey, Paulina's your player today. Adriano, okay?
1: Yay, let's go, Paulina.
0: Next, we have Jordan. That's one. I can do that one. Hi, Jordan.
3: Hi, how you doing?
0: Hey, Jordan. Kiki's your player in the game today.
4: What's up, Jordan?
3: Not much. How you guys doing?
4: We hanging, hey, man.
0: It's all good. And finally, we have Aaron. Hi, Aaron. How you doing?
5: Good, how are you?
0: We're doing great. Kaylin is your player today.
5: Yes, and we're not giving away any free votes to people.
4: Okay.
0: Okay. All right. So there's no charity winning here. All right, we got to mute the at-home players now, Paulina. Eight songs, tiebreaker if necessary. Your name and the game show buzzers are how we buzz in. We have a new scoring. We have a scorer now. I think that's Kiki. Are you the scorer, the official scorer?
4: Yes.
0: Okay, we're going to write these down.
4: Y'all trust me with that?
0: And Kiki's going to remind us of the score because I obviously don't. I can't count, so I'm not doing it.
4: It's actually Jason. Yeah, Jason's going to handle it.
6: I have a spreadsheet for you. He literally made a spreadsheet for you. I object.
0: No, but I don't need Jason with the spreadsheet open on his laptop in the middle of the game. So.
2: Right, y'all want to talk about spreadsheets until y'all need them, and then all of a sudden we
6: close your laptop, though, for real.
0: No, except this spreadsheet's actually related to what we're doing currently.
6: Right. Put your paper and pen out.
0: So all decisions by me, the great DC, are final, and each of you have a phone a friend with whom you can confer on one point except the winning point. We'll do our best to follow the rules. Song number one in the Throwback Throwdown.
2: Ooh, that was Kaylin.
6: Five, no. Are you going to stay the
0: four,
6: night? Are you going to stay the night?
0: Three, two,
6: are you going to stay the night?
0: Oh.
6: By
0: bum, bum, bum, bum.
6: Jason Brown.
0: Pee, we need the buzzers.
6: Yes, there she goes.
0: Yeah, oh, okay. All right, there it is. I'll play some more for you. Next person.
6: Oh.
0: What?
6: No, go ahead.
0: What do you mean,
6: we got excited. Yeah, they buzzed early.
0: Yeah. I'm like, what do you mean, oh? Like, is that surprising to you?
2: No, Jason, it's me.
0: If he does say so himself.
6: Right. The only
0: that's right.
6: That said
0: that's right.
2: Day the Night, Zed, and Haley Williams.
0: That is correct. Zed,
6: all
0: Stay
6: right.
0: the Night. Good
6: oh,
0: job.
6: That's Haley Williams?
2: Yep.
6: Wow. Don't
0: mind. Are we going to stay the night? She asked several times.
6: So
0: she has to ask
6: times.
0: A lot. Yeah, it's like. Like, girl, you're starting to sound desperate, okay? Like,
6: I already answered.
2: This is my album.
0: Here we go. Here we go with your desperation.

0: beat, I will.
1: Stay the night.
0: I said
2: that. Yes. You are thirsty.
0: Yeah, right.
3: It does mean we're bound for life.
2: No,
0: if
2: we
0: hit the smoke, then I'll stay. Okay. All right. Fine. I'll stay. I think it's weird that Zed's here watching, but that's fine. Okay. That is one for Jason. That was me.
3: That was me.
0: That was me. Song number two in the Throwback Throwdown. We're staying with a similar theme here on this one.
3: Ooh, that was Kiki.
0: Oh, it was Kiki. Okay.
2: Yes, it was. Wow. If I heard it.
0: Five.
2: That is also Zed.
0: Four. Three.
2: The Day After.
0: Oh, that, you know what? That's an underappreciated Zed song that doesn't exist. No. That is not right.
3: Kaylin. Oh, Kaylin.
4: Is it Tiesto Red Lights?
0: It is Tiesto Red Lights.
4: Nice. Is mine
3: work? Yes.
4: Yes,
3: I keep turning you off because you're buzzing at the wrong time.
0: And she just buzzes whenever she wants.
4: Yeah. Okay. I just want to play the game.
2: It's working perfect.
0: Yeah.

0: Get ready. Ah!
1: Are you gonna stay the night?
0: Hey. Dude, she's still asking. Running. I'm like, if you keep asking, I'm gonna finally say no.
1: Right, I'm leaving, girl. I'm here, but I'm leaving.
0: Yeah, it's giving a lot of pressure. And all right, so was that one Kaylin, one Jason?
1: Yes, sir. Yes.
0: Okay, thank you. Song number three in the Throwback Throwdown on The Fred Show.
2: Hi, Kiki.
3: That was Kiki.
2: Ooh, this is my song. Ooh.
0: Your song, so then you would know the name of it then.
2: Let me phone my friend.
0: Okay. All right, so we're going to Jordan. Jordan and Kiki only.
2: Oh, I think I know it. Jordan.
4: Like the sky fell on me, and I decided well on me.
0: Okay, need a guess, guys.
2: You don't have anything?
5: No, it's right on my tip of my tongue. I know the song, but I don't know the name of it.
0: Okay. Five. It's
2: Walk
0: four,
2: the Moon.
0: Three.
2: Walk the Moon.
0: Nope. It certainly isn't. I'm sorry.
3: Oh, Kaylin.
2: Oh!
1: Don't sound so mad. Is it The Wanted, Glad You Came?
0: It is.
2: Oh,
1: also featuring Walk the Moon.
2: Come on.
0: Yeah.
2: This is my song.
1: Sounds like it.
0: Yeah.
4: Well on me, so let's go somewhere no one else can see you and me. Turn them lights down.
0: They're glad that you attended.
4: Give you another drink. What? Drink it.

0: imagine saying that to someone like, hey, glad you came.
1: Over.
0: I mean, right. Well, it's just a strange thing to say to somebody. Like, you know, I'm glad about that. I am, but it's just, it's, I don't know.
1: More people would say that.
2: Actually, yeah. Okay.
0: No, but like a humble, like a humble brag. Like, I'm assuming that you did. Like, right. Do I know? Did you lie to me? Like, I just, I don't know. The only way I think you really know if you're any good is if people come back for repeat business. That, I don't believe what people say. I believe what people do.
1: Oh.
0: You know what I mean? Put that on a pillow.
1: Women are lying saying you did, you think, when you didn't?
0: Women are lying about that? Yeah.
1: Oh, I would never lie if someone was like, did ya?
0: Well, okay. Really? I feel like don't most of you?
1: No, I just don't get asked. So like if I don't, like I think they assume. I've never had someone care enough to ask.
2: That's a great point, actually.
1: You know what I mean? They just do and then assume. It's like if you asked, I would be like, no.
0: I think even when I ask, I don't believe the answer because I don't know that people
1: you're
0: want
1: the best. You're the best.
2: Right, okay, I got mean, it.
1: Why I think, would I ask it?
0: People save my ego. But anyway, that's why I say the only way you know for sure is if they want to do it again. Then I'm like, okay, well, maybe they liked it enough. So what do we got? 2 Kaylin, 1 Jason?
3: Yes.
0: Song 4 in the Throwback Throwdown.
3: That is Paulina.
1: Oh, yes. It's working.
2: Ooh, yes, it is. Rihanna, We Found Love.
0: That is correct. Yeah.

0: that's good. We know how that goes.
1: Yes, we do.
0: We're on to song number 5 now in the throwback throwdown on the Fred Show.
2: Paulina. Kiki.
3: Ooh, Kaylin.
4: Mm. Ooh, I'm going to need to talk to my girl. Erin, I think it is.
0: Oh, yeah, it's Erin and Kay. Erin and Kay only.
4: Staring at the blank page before you open up. You want to guess, Erin?
5: This is the song on Laguna Beach.
4: Yes. Do you know who sings it? Okay. I think it's Natasha Bedingfield, Unwritten. Do you think so? Okay, perfect.
0: You want to go with that?
4: Yeah. I love that.
0: Yeah. Yeah, you're right.
5: Hi, Carter. I also love you.
0: Oh, yes. Okay. Well, it's it is
4: who's Carter?
0: It is reminiscent of like

0: him something.
1: We love you, Carter.
2: Okay. Missing something. What is the score, guys?
3: It is 3 Kaylin, 1 Paulina, 1 me.
2: All right. And 3 songs left. Throwback, throwdown.
3: That is Paulina. Oh.
0: Ooh.
2: 5.
4: Phone a friend.
2: 4. Okay. Paulina and Adriana. Adriana. Here we go.
5: My face above the water.
4: I know the name of it. Who sings it?
6: I don't know.
2: Who performs it?
6: I don't know the song, but not the name.
4: It's Waves by 5, who performs it?
2: 4.
4: Who performs it?
2: By the performer. 5, 4, 3, 2.
4: The band leader. Calvin Harris. Yes.

0: Cider.
1: Well, in that case, shout out to Carter. Everybody hang on a second. Aaron wins. Kaylin wins. Win number 1 million for Kaylin. Nobody else stands a chance. And the throwback dance party starts right now with DJ Neurotic. 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

0: I wish you guys had neurotic every day, every Friday.
1: Period.
0: Well,
2: you're
0: in luck. You're in luck, Tito. Because, well, today's Thursday, and we just did it. And then yesterday was Wednesday, and we did it. And then we did it on Tuesday and Monday. And then...
2: Guess about tomorrow.
0: And then, well, big news about tomorrow. Because the Friday throwback dance party will occur at the same time, much longer. And you're going to love it, Tito. You really are. The fun fact, this is about a gift that was given to someone. And I don't... You know, you always got to be grateful when someone gives you a gift. I just don't quite know what I would do with this one. I'll tell you about it.
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0: guys, did you know that a French general once gave President John Quincy Adams a pet alligator, and he kept it in the White House in a bathtub and loved to show it off to everybody?
1: Whoa.
0: Yeah.
1: He does not get his flowers, Adams, you know?
0: No, we don't talk enough about Adams, do we, Jason?
2: No. He did so much, you know?
0: But he did have a pet alligator in the White House. 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
6: it's
0: on.
6: Thursday, August 20th. The Fred Show is on. Good morning, Kaylin.
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6: Showbiz Shelly and Bella are here waiting by the phone. Why did somebody get ghosted? We do it every day on the show. We'll do it next. The Entertainment Report is coming up. And tomorrow on the show, I don't want you to miss any of this. New Waiting by the Phone. We got more money with Shelly. We got more trips to Cancun. More trips to Vegas as well. The Friday Throwback Dance Party. Lots of stuff on the show tomorrow. But we'll get to Waiting next in 2 minutes. Fred Show, don't move.

0: been left waiting by the phone? It's the Fred Show.
1: Aiden, good morning. Welcome to the show. How are you?
2: Hey, good morning, guys. How you doing?
1: Doing all right, man. What's going on with this woman, Mariah? You know, we're trying to help you out here on Waiting by the Phone. You think maybe you've been ghosted after a date. So we need the backstory. How did you meet? Any dates you've been on? We got to know about those. And then kind of where things are now.
2: All right, cool. So, you know, we matched on one of the apps. You know, it was cool. And I normally, if I match with somebody on an app, I'm just like, whatever, we'll just see how this goes. But you know, we talked for a while, and it felt pretty good. We exchanged numbers, and then we agreed to meet up in person, and we went out on a date. And, you know, we both got a little tipsy, and that was pretty cool. I really like her. I want to see her again, but, you know, I texted her a couple times, and she's not answering me back. And I'm like, I know I didn't do anything stupid, you know? Like, I mean, I know I didn't say anything stupid.
1: Right, yeah. Are we sure about that, or... Yeah,
2: I do my best to keep track, you know.
1: Okay. All right. Well, so really, you're truly puzzled. Like you don't know what happened. You look back on this date, and to your recollection, everything went well. Everything flowed well. Good conversation. Good chemistry. Why is this woman not responding to me to set up another date? You're truly puzzled.
2: Yeah, like I talked to my best friend about it. He's like, "Did you do this? Did you do this?" I'm like, "Oh, I didn't do that." You know, I mean, like I went over it in my head, like I wrote, like, I mean, I'm like at the point where I'm like writing down the dumb stuff that I would say that I didn't say, you know,
1: yeah.
2: Like, wow. I can't think of it.
1: Okay. Well, let's call Mariah and I'm going to play a song, come back. We'll call her. You'll be on the phone. I don't want you to say anything right at first. We're going to try and figure out what's going on. And, you know, what we're always hoping for is that we can straighten things out. Maybe nothing happened and she's been busy or who knows what. And then we'll set you guys up on another date that we pay for. All right.
2: All right,
1: let's find out what's going on. Part 2 of Waiting by the Phone. Next, after this song, back in 3 minutes.

0: 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Aiden.
1: Hey, guys.
0: All right, let's call Mariah. You guys met. You went on a date recently. You felt like it went really well. And I know that, you know, dating on the apps can be, it's hard to gauge the chemistry, and not every date goes great. But this one did. And you were excited to see her again, but you have not heard from Mariah since the date. And you really don't know why.
1: Yeah, I have no idea why. Like, it went really, really well. But really well.
0: Yeah. Well, let's see if she thinks so, too. We're going to call her right now. Good luck.
1: All right.
0: Hi, is this Mariah?
2: Yes, this is she.
0: Hey, Mariah, good morning. This is Fred. I'm calling from the Fred Show, the morning radio show. The whole crew is here, and I have to tell you that we are on the radio right now, and I would need your permission to continue with the call. Can we chat for just a second? You can hang up anytime if you'd like.
2: Yeah, sure. That's cool.
0: Okay. Hey, well, thank you so much for your time. We're calling on behalf of a dude named Aiden who reached out to us, and we just talked to him a second ago. He described what he thought was a really great date with you after meeting you on one of the dating apps, but he says he can't get a hold of you since the date, and he's very confused. So what happened?
2: Yeah, we did meet on a dating app and went on a date. It was going well with Aiden, and then he asked me if he could ask me something, and I was like, that's never a good sign, but I was like, sure. And then he basically asked me, well, not basically, he did, he said, are you trans? And then I asked him if he meant like transgendered, and he told me that he did, and I told him I wasn't, and like that there's nothing wrong with that, obviously, but like that question kind of came out of nowhere. And then I don't know, but like he wouldn't take my word for it, so like he just kept kind of asking me, and then like asking to see baby pictures of me.
0: What? Really?
2: Yeah.
0: So
2: I know.
0: Was he asking because I want to be clear, I understand this. Was he asking because that's what he's interested in, or was he asking because he was skeptical on the date?
2: I think he was skeptical because, I mean, like, I definitely have some, like, masculine features, but I'm not trans, and no, there's nothing wrong with that, but, like, yeah, like, I'm not. And I didn't really understand why he kept asking me. I guess he just needed more proof, but
0: okay. That's it. Yeah. I mean, well, Aiden is here. I forgot to mention that Aiden is here. I'm sorry. So, Aiden, you forgot to tell us about the part where you were asking her that. Like, incessantly.
2: Yeah, no,
0: like, you didn't believe that she was who she said she was? Or as advertised?
3: It wasn't that I didn't believe it. It was just that it was... Okay. So, here's the thing. So... That happened a small part of the date. And the only reason I really started asking that was because when she took my hand, her hand was kind of like as big as mine. And I was like, okay, she got a big hand. And then...
0: Or
3: and
0: maybe
3: then
0: you have small hands, bro.
3: Maybe I do. Yeah. But that's a question I can ask. And then I was watching her when she crossed her legs, and she had kind of a long foot, you know, like too long. And I wasn't sure.
0: She had a long foot that was too long. Right. So then we immediately jumped to that.
3: No. Okay, but there was other things. I mean, she's beautiful. But she's like a big jaw. And I'm not like down with whatever, but I mean, you understand why I would ask, right? You understand.
0: No, I wouldn't test that. I mean, look, I might not within the first 45 minutes or hour of meeting someone ask some questions like that. No, I wouldn't. And at some point, I'm sure that's information you need to have, but I don't know that you need to have it right away. And certainly not based on your Sherlock Holmes assessment of she had a kind of a big jaw and a long foot. So let's jump right to that.
3: I mean, I'm not trying to be offensive. I'm just saying, it's like, I mean, you understand why I would do that. I mean, it makes sense.
4: I mean, Fred's got a big hand.
3: And I asked if she has a kind of big hand. And it was after the first hour. So it wasn't within the first 45 minutes. So I was really trying to be respectful. And when I noticed it, I figured I should ask just to see if she has baby pictures. Because that way you can tell what the baby's addressed like. Because you could tell
4: Okay.
0: I mean, I think it's stop. Okay. Just hold stop. On.
4: Yeah, we got it.
0: I think look, we're done. I don't know that I think it's unfair to ask that question at some point. I guess at some point. But then whatever the answer is the answer. And I don't think that then prying with, let me see baby pictures is, can I see your birth certificate? Like, I need you to prove it to me. Like, yeah, your feet look a little too long for me. Like, I guess we would have just left it there. But I'm also not really sure if that's a question that I don't know that your assessment and the reasons for you asking that question are valid.
3: I wasn't trying to respect her. Them. I wasn't trying to respect
0: her. It's her.
5: Right.
4: Her. She's a she.
0: It's you. This you've invented this.
3: No, I'm just being. I'm being sensitive. That's the whole.
0: But that is nothing to be. Okay.
4: You don't need to be with her. She's a she.
0: So Mariah,
3: I mean,
0: you
3: the
0: answered
3: world, the world.
0: You weren't necessarily offended by the question. You were offended by the sort of. The fact that he wouldn't take an answer.
2: Yeah, I also just thought it was weird to ask anyone that, like you were saying, within 40 minutes. But the prying of it, and then the baby photo was just like, okay, no.
0: Yeah.
3: If we go on another date, I won't ask, I promise.
0: No. Well, you already asked, so it's
4: I think I know
0: how this is going to end. Actually, I know the. I hate to spoil the ending for you, but I know already.
4: I'm psychic.
0: Yeah. Okay. Look, I will ask just so we can be certain. Mariah, would you like to go out with Aiden again? We'll pay for it.
2: There's no way. Thank you, though.
0: Okay. All right. Look, Aiden. I'm speechless. I'm kind of speechless. I don't know what to say really about this, but you know, you asked, right. She answered, that's it, kind of it. And, but we didn't leave it there. So, and this whole thing was weird. So
4: yes.
0: Mariah,
4: yes.
0: Thank you for your time. Aiden, good luck out there.
2: Thank you. Appreciate
6: it. Get up, wake up. 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
1: You really never know who could be creeping on your socials. Jameer Gibbs liked a post of mine recently, and I lost it. I almost fell out. Jason got a friendship suggestion on Facebook, and it was Chris Kirkpatrick, the real Chris Kirkpatrick.
2: Right, his actual profile.
1: You never know. So I love stories like this, though. A University of Alabama alumna recently revealed that she got help paying for her final semester of college from one of her favorite celebrities. So you may have seen this going viral. Jamie Cousy, she graduated in August of last year, and she shared on TikTok this week that none other than Olivia Rodrigo was the reason that she was able to graduate, because she stepped in and paid for her final semester after posting a video where she was talking about, you know, she wasn't asking for money, nothing, but basically just her struggles and what she was going through and trying to find the money. Well, she didn't realize she didn't know that Olivia Rodrigo was a fan of her TikTok videos and had been watching them. And here's her talking about it.
3: Olivia Rodrigo paid for my final semester of college. And I almost never told you that, not because I wasn't grateful, but because I didn't want something that meant so much to become a public spectacle. Because I'm closing this chapter, I didn't want to leave without saying thank you. Olivia first commented on my birthday video and wished me a happy birthday. That alone meant so much to me. Then I made a video explaining how I was a first-generation student struggling to pay my final semester's tuition. I wasn't asking people to pay for it. I wasn't asking for pity. I was just being honest. Olivia reached out to me privately. She told me she loved my videos and I was a source of positivity and light for her, and she wanted to help me graduate.
1: So really, really sweet story. You just never know who is lurking. And I love that, like, when people do this stuff and don't say anything about it or don't make it a story, and then that person reveals later on. So Olivia Rodrigo could be creeping on your TikToks. Noah Kahan is currently on one of the biggest tours of the year. So hard to get tickets, making history, breaking records. He also has a beautiful voice, but everyone has mistakes that they make, even if they're really good at their craft. And he's apologizing to fans for his voice majorly cracking during a recent show. Here, listen to this.
4: Oh my God.
1: Oh.
5: Wow.
1: Isn't that bad? So he...
5: That happens to me like every day, though. So
1: literally same. But he has such a beautiful voice and he sounds so good live. So it just sounded like he was going through puberty. But he tweeted, "I promise I'm not as bad as that voice crack made me sound, LOL. I have the world's most deviated septum and those happen 2 to 3 times a night without warning," which would be really, really scary if you were a singer. So I don't know. He's very self-deprecating and honest. So when I saw the tweet before hearing that, I was like, it can't be that bad. No, it was that bad, but we love him for being real. Even Noah Kahan, his voice cracks at work. So there you go. Kaia Gerber, we didn't ask, but she revealed that she once had an exorcism after her parents believed she was haunted as a child. So Kaia is the 24-year-old model and actor. She is the daughter of Cindy Crawford and Randy Gerber, two very beautiful people, made two very beautiful children. But she was talking about how she had this very unusual experience while she was promoting a new show on FX called The Shards. I have to say that careful, S-H-A-R-D. Not like, you know, when you trust a fart. But discussing this role, she said that she's always been really like demons and bad energy has been attracted to her. So Cindy, who, you know, didn't want her to get possessed while she was on the set of this new show, sent her holy water. And then she added in during this interview, "I was possessed as a child. I was haunted my whole life. I do feel that I attract beings from other dimensions in a very casual and chill way." And she literally, they went and they hired someone to perform an exorcism on their child. And she said this is a true story. So exorcisms, I guess, do happen. I mean, I don't even know where I would look if I needed one
6: like
1: performed
6: on Etsy
1: these
6: or
1: days.
6: Something.
1: Yeah,
6: you just never know what people are up to. Well, again, Paulina.
5: Paulina knows where to find it. Yeah, right. Paulina can tell you where to find witches and cauldrons and,
1: holy water.
5: And spells and brooms and all that stuff.
7: I got it all. Like, come to my house. It is a one-stop shop for any of your spiritual needs.
1: Will you do an exorcism?
7: Hold
1: on.
5: A what? Will she do a what?
1: Don't. We haven't done that yet. We're close, but we haven't done that yet. Exorcism.
7: No, I don't mess with that side of spiritual TikTok.
1: What if I buy a spray tan?
7: Okay, then maybe.
1: Okay, yeah. Okay, perfect.
7: Buy a monthly pass, and then I will.
8: Oh, whoa. There's monthly passes.
7: Yeah. I made it up. But yeah.
5: Your spray tan business has a monthly pass?
7: I made it up, but yeah. But for this cause, yeah, I would.
1: Okay.
7: Yeah, well, trying to get the business up.
5: You come by my house monthly with your tent trying to get me to get naked, and I'm like, Paulina, you know, it's inappropriate.
7: I know. I keep trying to keep closing the door on me.
1: You're at the pool, though.
7: Yeah.
1: She would welcome you.
5: I wrote a new scenario, and I just submitted it to our HR department for our training next year, for our HR training. Paulina continues to stop by Fred's house with her spray tan tent and materials, insisting that he get naked and support her business. What did Paulina do wrong in this situation?
7: What did Fred do wrong? Not support the business.
1: Yeah. That's what I'm hearing.
5: Yeah, that's true.
1: Support her small business. Three towels. If you want to see us, we are live right now. Shout out. Do we have a lot of the Carolina friends?
6: Yes. They are representing.
1: Okay. They're filling the chat. So if you're from somewhere else and you want to like be like, no, we're on the chat more, YouTube or Twitch, Fred Show Radio. Something.

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Thank you so much for having us on today. 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

will fade eventually. 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

0: 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Like, they cannot get enough of the married life. 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

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Have you heard about this awesome festival that's happening to support Independence Inc.? 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

Timbaland and One Republic on Z94, Minot's number one hit music station, number one on your radio dial, and make us your number one preset on the always free iHeartRadio app. So coming up, Minot's Best Bites. It's a food sampling festival. I've got details, exactly what it is.

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1: Olivia Rodrigo on Z94, Minot's number one hit music station. 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

Justin Bieber on Z94. Mine at number one hit music station is Allison. How many moms out there are feeling left out knowing we don't have kids to post first day pictures of? I'm going to tell you what to do with those feelings, okay? Here's Chainsmokers and Halsey first, though. Hang on.

0: same. Z94 Minutes, number one hit music station. So yesterday, first day of school for many, many schools across our Z94 listening area. And with the first day of school comes all the first day picture ops, right? On social media and Snapchat. I'm getting text messages of my friends and their kids going back to school. And I'm like, huh, I don't have a picture to show. Like, even through the college years, I would show pictures. And now, like, no more school pictures to show. And I was driving to work yesterday thinking about this. And I was like, you know what? It's okay. I am in a different phase than some of my other friends. And I'm excited for them that they're celebrating those first day of school pics, because I celebrate right along with them. And eventually they will catch up to my phase of life. And we'll all look back and just go, yeah, remember this trend? Remember this time? Remember this year? I celebrate all the moms and dads and grandmas and grandpas sharing those first day of school pics. I'm cheering right there with you. And to all the students, I hope you have an amazing year.
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So kind of fun, Tiger Lily Gold. Yeah, our North Dakota girls actually got to open for Ella Langley at a couple of her shows. 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

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It's Folded on Z94. Mine, it's number one hit music station. You're home for the Fred Show weekday mornings 5 to 10. You know, from Kiki's Karaoke to Should I Stay or Should I Go to the Showbiz Showdown, that show just cracks me up. Here's Maroon 5. Z-

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Olivia Rodrigo, it's Drop Dead Z94, Minot's number one hit music station just after 12. So detectives across the country are warning parents of things they should not post of their kids online. And I have got that warning and what it is in about 6 minutes. First, it's Bruno Mars on Z.

0: Ariana Grande on Z94, Minot's number one hit music station. You know, as parents, we love to celebrate our kids. We post things about our kids online, from birthday parties to sporting events to, you know, first day of school pics. But there are detectives across the country that are warning parents that even though you're posting what you feel is innocent photos of your kids, whether it's, you know, in their sports uniform or their swimsuits or anything like that, you may want to reel it back and not. And the reason is these images may feel harmless, right? Just some are fun. But the detectives are warning that in several child exploitation investigations, they have found photos that parents posted online in possession of men being investigated for exploiting kids, right? So do not post pictures of your kids in bathing suits, in sporting uniforms that maybe, you know, just should be on the courts. He also, detectives are stressing the concern is what happens to the image after it leaves your parents' social media pages, right? Because with AI and, you know, all the photo enhancements and photo editing that can be done, It's what's happening. So I know we love to celebrate our kids and post, but just take it easy as detectives across the country are just really trying to reel families in with back to school pics being posted, summer fun pics being posted. Those pictures, once they're out there, even though you feel that your social media page is locked down and for friends and family only, you just never know where they're going to end up.
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0: Chrissy Abrams on Z94, Minot's number one hit music station. Hey, it's Allison inside your Thursday midday. And I know we are busy into that hustle and bustle of fall. 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

0: Olivia Dean on Z94, Minot's number one hit music station. So coming up, the states that are most addicted to social media, and where does North Dakota fall in that list? Hang on.
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0: 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Can't believe how close we are to our iHeartRadio Music Festival. Zara Larsson's going to be taking the stage. So is Cardi B, Snoop Dogg, BTS, Benson Boone. Now, the crazy thing is, Friday is already sold out. So if you go to AXS.com, you can only buy tickets for the Saturday show. 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So make sure you listen to win at 5 o'clock.
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1: $650 for Showbiz Shelly in the showdown tomorrow morning. A chance to be in Cancun Secrets Mirabel Resort. We'll hook you up tomorrow morning. 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It's the Fred Show tomorrow morning. You

Z94, that was Summer with Homewrecker. Don't forget that we have a chance for you to see him in LA. Everything taken care of. 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
1: That was Olivia Rodrigo with Drop Dead. What's up? I'm Kayla. So Olivia Rodrigo, her Daisy Chainfield Festival is happening, I think, like in the next few weeks, within the month. And she just released the schedule, the set times. Are you going? Are you traveling out to Irvine, California for this? 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So you're not going to have to choose between seeing Doechii and Cat's Eye or Chapel Roan. Like, you'll be able to see every single act, which is pretty cool.
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It's Minot's number one hit music station. So what are you binge watching right now? I heard Sterling Point on Amazon Prime is really good. People compare it to Off Campus. So if you like that, maybe try that out. Camp Rock 3, that was, I give a 7 out of 10, maybe because I grew up with the original Camp Rock, but it was all right. So let me know what you're going to watch. 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

0: 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Olivia Dean was so easy to fall in love. I love her. I love her voice. And you know who I think she would kill a collab with? Sienna Spiro. They both have that neo soul, jazz, pop type of aesthetic going on. They both have those deep, raspy voices that just make you get goosebumps. Yeah, I need them to get together in the studio ASAP.
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1: What's up? It's Kayla. All right, so 1 hour from now, we have a chance for you to win a trip to our iHeartRadio Music Festival presented by Capital One, okay? Everything taken care of. 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Sounds nice, right? 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BTS, Benson Boone, Cardi B, Snoop Dogg, Zara Larsson. The list goes on and on and on. It's like a melting pot of different genres, so there's someone for everyone. If you like country, you like hip-hop, you like R&B, we got it. 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

Z94, make us your number one preset on the new iHeartRadio app. $650 for Shelby Shelley in the showdown tomorrow morning. A chance to be in Cancun Secrets Mirabel Resort. We'll hook you up tomorrow morning. Waiting by the phone is new. The Friday Throwback Dance Party and more. It's the Fred Show tomorrow morning.

C94. So I got the chance to talk to Charlie Puth a couple weeks ago. He's my new favorite person. He's so sweet and so humble after all these years. You can check out that conversation on my socials at Kayla_Thomas40. Whoa.

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0: Z94, Minot's number one hit music station. That was Teddy Swims with Mr. Know-It-All. Have you ever seen my interview with him? I did it a couple months ago. It was him talking about Coachella, his upcoming Ugly tour. And he told me that he might put out an album in the near future called Ugly. He was actually sitting with me during the interview and he had this epiphany. He was like, oh, maybe I'll call my next album Ugly, because we were talking about that word and what it means to him and why he named his tour the Ugly Tour and how he's trying to reclaim that word that haunted him for so many years. So check out that conversation at Kayla Thomas 40.
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0: 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My favorite is Angela Yee's Lip Service. I also like listening to The Breakfast Club. I'm a true crime junkie too. So there's so many to choose from on the iHeartRadio app. So go take your pick.
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1: $650 for Shelby Shelley in the showdown tomorrow morning. 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
1: 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Can't believe how close we are to our iHeartRadio Music Festival. Zara Larsson's going to be taking the stage. So is Cardi B, Snoop Dogg, BTS, Benson Boone. Now, the crazy thing is Friday is already sold out. 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

0: Z94. That was Olivia Rodrigo with Drop Dead. What's up? I'm Kayla. So Olivia Rodrigo, her Daisy Chain Fields Festival is happening, I think, like in the next few weeks, within the month. And she just released the schedule, the set times. Are you going? Are you traveling out to Irvine, California for this? A lot of people are really excited because, unlike a lot of festivals, there's no overlapping sets. So you're not going to have to choose between seeing Doechii and Cat's Eye or Chaperone. Like, you'll be able to see every single act, which is pretty cool.
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